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Mr. C, knowing that he couldn't have the toy till his nuggets were gone. A green traffic light turned straight to red. I hit my brakes and mumbled under my breath. His fries went a-flying and his orange drink covered his lap.

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1: So I'm at the grocery store. I didn't leave my cart like in the parking lot. I kind of put it, I hiked up the front wheels and let it sit on the little median thing.
2: Oh,
1: there.
2: No. You're a curb hiker?
1: Yeah.
2: Oh, no.
1: Anyway, I'm walking back to my car and this older lady pulls up in her Buick, puts her window down. All she says is two words, be better, and then rolled her window up and drove away.
2: Good for her.
1: I knew it.
3: Oh, I wish Cart Narcs had been there.
1: And
3: yes. The guy was chasing you.
1: Putting those stickers on my car.
3: Yeah.
1: if you don't know, it's this guy. He goes, hey there, what are you doing? You didn't put your cart back. And he puts stickers, like a magnet on people's car that says, I didn't put my cart back or something. And people are like, get away from my car.
0: 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Travis Tritt hits the Emmett-Charlevoix County Fair stage August 26th, and it's going to be loud, proud, and unforgettable. 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
1: Hey, you can follow Carson online. Carson on air. It's Carson with an E. She's on there a lot. What's up?
2: I am so excited to tell you guys about how I fixed a car.
1: You did?
3: What?
2: Okay. So I was off with my younger brother.
3: Yes.
2: So yeah, his check engine light comes on. And I said, okay, well, we just have to go get one of those places that'll give you the little reader. And I Google it. It could be that you need an oil change. You might be low on oil. And he's like, well, how do I know that? I'm like, you don't know how to check your oil?
1: Stand back, son.
2: You are dry as a bone. No wonder we're getting air. So I march back in the store. He's like, well, I don't know what kind of oil I need. Shush. Men are talking.
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1: Eric says, it's hard to act nonchalant when you're as chalant as I am.
2: Brian says, I don't even know what chalant means. Brian says, I've started thinking about the hereafter. Like, every time I walk into a room, I go, what am I hereafter?
3: Dad.
1: Michelle says, that discount wig store, it's named Small Price Toupee. Toupee. Yeah, it's
3: beautiful.
1: Visual, maybe. But
3: beautiful. Yeah,
1: you got it.
2: And Tim says, never go grocery shopping whenever you're hungry. Similarly, don't go clothes shopping when you're naked.
1: All right. Get a good tweet. Tag us. We'll see it. At Big D and Bubba.
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0: country am I in?
1: It doesn't matter. It's 5 o'clock somewhere.
0: It's always on 5 in Margaritaville, come to think of it.
1: Yeah, I heard that.
0: You've been there, haven't you?
1: Yes, sir.
0: I've seen your boat there.
1: I've been to Margaritaville a few times.
0: All right. Well, that's good.
1: Stumbled my way back.
0: Okay. Well, we just want to make sure you can keep it between the navigational beacons.
1: Between the buoys. I got it.
0: All right. Well, it's 5 o'clock. Let's go somewhere.
1: I'm ready. 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
0: Let's get out of here.
1: I'm gone.
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the day, Potts Farm was a place to go. 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I'm tired of talking, man. Y'all ain't listening. Them old

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1: What are y'all's thoughts on people who buy your coffee in front of you and you don't know them?
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1: 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I don't do it anymore.
3: No, the closest I came was the guy in front of me. His card didn't work or something. And so it was just taking too long. I was like, oh my gosh, what is this, $5? 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I was like, I'm frustrated. 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Here's $5, bro. And then I got paid quadruple.
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0: 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Tomorrow is going to be a very special show. 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
1: 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Clouds today, showers, possibly thunderstorms, highs into the 70s this afternoon across Big Country.
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1: Hey, Schaefer, what's up, buddy?
2: Good morning. I'm learning a new man skill, which is repairing my own tire with plugging it, patching it, doing that. I'm doing that.
1: I'm with you, man.
2: I've changed tires many times.
1: Yeah, yeah, but plugging a tire is a different thing.
2: Right, so I went to mow the yard the other day. One of the back tires was flat. So I was able to turn the tire.
3: On the mower or your car?
2: On the mower.
3: Okay.
2: And so I heard where the little hiss was. The hole's not very big at all.
3: Yeah.
2: So I figured, you know what? I'll just go get one of those plug kits and going to YouTube it and I'm going to fix it on my own.
3: I've been driving around on a plug tire for 6 months.
1: Me too.
2: Yeah. And it's a tubeless tire. So it's like, okay, once I put the little plug thing in there and seal it, should be fine.
1: Did it work?
2: I'm going to do it. I haven't done it yet.
3: I suggest everybody learns how to do it, and then B, keeps a kit in your car, because you never know when you're going to pick up a nail or when you're going to pick up whatever.
1: And you don't need to replace the tire.
3: Yes.
2: That's the thing. I don't have to replace the tire. It's going to be like a $4 kit. So I'm like, this is easy. I can do this.
1: Yeah,
3: Carson,
1: I always take it to a guy.
4: I have no idea.
3: So all you do, it does take a little muscle, so you have to have a good angle and all that kind of stuff. But you basically you make the hole bigger. It sounds crazy. You make the hole bigger, and you basically rough it up a lot, and then you put the plug in there with the glue, whatever the stuff is with it, and it'll be done. Yeah. And then you just shave off the top and you're good to go.
2: I wouldn't do it if it was my car, but since it's my mower, I'm like, we'll give it a shot.
3: I did it to my car, and I've been driving it, like I said, for 6 months, and we're good.
1: Yeah, man. Good for you, man. That's awesome. I tried to do a change of carburetor on a weed eater. And
3: who do you have to call?
1: His name's David, and he fixes it for me.
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11: Here is our forecast across Big Country. Clouds today, showers, possibly thunderstorms, highs into the 70s this afternoon. Rain likely tonight, low in the upper 50s. Becoming partly sunny tomorrow, maybe a shower in the afternoon, a high Thursday in the low 70s. Extended outlook, sunny and 70s Friday, partly sunny near 80 Saturday.
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0: of the Big D and Bubba before the show
1: In honor of college football, back, a couple of questions to see, I guess, doing a little trivia. I know you love trivia. Which U.S. president threatened to ban college football due to its extreme violence?
2: There was a president who was going to ban college football?
1: There was. So people were complaining that the sport was way too violent, and it made it all the way up. Someone called their congressman, and it made it all the way to the Oval Office. Anyone?
2: No.
3: Wilson.
1: I mean, it's not like, you know,
2: Calvin
1: Reagan.
2: Coolidge.
3: Nixon.
1: Yeah, you guys are all around it. Theodore Roosevelt.
2: Theodore Roosevelt was concerned about violence. The guy maybe the toughest president to ever live.
1: Didn't he have boxing matches at the White House?
2: Yes, he had boxing matches. He also invaded Cuba.
1: He wrestled bears, and we got the teddy bear.
2: I ask everyone to please Google young Teddy Roosevelt, and you'll be like, yeah, you don't mess with that guy. He was a scrapper.
1: Because of that, they formed the NCAA in the early 1900s. Also, fans of Mississippi State University are famous for bringing out what loud object to their stadium to distract opponents?
3: I have no idea.
2: The cowbell.
3: No idea.
2: More cowbell.
3: None at all. Mississippi State is a school? Are you serious? Wow.
1: These old missers. What's the nickname of University of Florida's Ben Hill Griffin Stadium?
4: Swamp.
1: Who's the only head coach in football history to win both an NCAA national championship and an NFL Super Bowl?
4: Pete Carroll.
1: No.
5: Oh, this got taken away, didn't it?
2: Harbaugh.
1: No. I love that Carson's out.
3: Bear Bryant.
1: Jimmy Johnson. Speaking of coaches, what coach has won the most national championships in modern college football history? Say it together. Nick Saban, 7 titles. Total 6. Bama, 1 at LSU.

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1: So last night I was tossing and turning in bed, and Kathy goes, "What is wrong?" And I said, I opened up Twitter, and I can't turn my brain off now because of what I read. She goes, "What was it?" Said, "I don't know. It was just a random person who tweeted out Michael Stipe and then put dot, dot, dot, and then said, if you believe they put a crab in Rangoon."
2: Hey, Michael Stipe from REM?
1: Yeah, Bubba, the only one.
2: Okay, but I'm trying to figure out what
3: the Man on the Moon song.
1: If you believe they put a crab in Rangoon. Yeah.
3: I actually like that lyric way better.
1: Crab in Rangoon.
3: Is that, that's not actually, like, I'll be honest, like, I despise REM, like, so much. That's not a lyric in the song, is it?
1: No.
3: It should be.
1: No.
3: It should be.
1: No,
3: I listened to them.
1: A man
3: then.
1: In the moon.
3: Well, I knew that part,
1: if
3: but I thought
1: they
3: maybe.
1: Put a man on the
3: but
1: moon.
3: There's like other parts of that song, I assume. No. So I don't listen to REM regularly.
2: I'm over here Googling. I'm like, REM, Crab and Rangoon.
1: See, you guys would have been fine, but because I am an REM fan.
3: No problem.
1: No, I was just, oh my gosh. For 20 minutes, I was like, where is Stella Lefty when you need
2: her? So out of nowhere, had you ever heard that before? Or somebody wrote it on Twitter?
1: Yes. As a joke.
3: Crab and Rangoon.
1: Yeah.
3: It is great.
1: And the thing is,
3: made that song a million times
1: and
3: better.
1: It was just typed out. It made me go, what? And I went, Michael, if you believe, and then I started singing it, and that was it. 20 minutes. Great.
3: Stuck right up there.
4: Mr. Fred Lassie in a breakfast mess.
5: Yeah, yeah, yeah, yeah.
2: It's such a bad song.
1: No, it's not.
3: Yes, it is.
1: Stop. It's got Crab Rangoon in it.

0: nothing cool about this band. See you in heaven
1: if you make it. Watch this.
2: Yeah.
1: I mean, this is run a Grammy. Andy, did you hear
0: about this one? So did Milli Vanilli.
1: What?

0: like having dessert before breakfast. This is the Big D and Bubba Before the Show show.
1: Schaefer said somebody sent a text about asking me about candle scents for fall. For those who don't know, I, Big D, make candles. Hi, Big D.
2: They're great, though. You make wonderful candles.
3: They are.
1: Here's a great thing about making your own candle is that you can put as much of the scent oil in it as you want.
3: You can do way too much.
1: You can do way too much. And don't worry. Like, you put too much, it'll, like, it hurts it. But you're not going to get to that point. They're cheap, man. When you go buy these expensive candles, they smells bit really good when you open up the lid, mm-hmm. but you burn it and it kind of like, oh, it's not as, it doesn't just have a throw. Like,
2: yes,
1: the ones I make,
3: it'll fill the room.
1: You don't even have to light them. You can just open them and it'll fill the room with smell. And Bubba uses those little scent things, little wax warmers,
3: and there, I love those, man, because those are, you catch those on sale and you get it, you get a pack of like six little squares, the little cubes,
1: mm-hmm.
3: for like $1.20.
2: Having Big D make your candles way better than trying to go to Bath and Body Works and fight people over the Nightmare Before Christmas.

0: watermelon one that everybody goes crazy for every year?
1: Watermelon with citrus?
0: I think it's watermelon, strawberry, or something crazy like that. But everybody goes
1: that one's easy. It's watermelon and strawberry. But some of the candles that have, like, you know, a name, like a, you know,
2: like a Harry Potter
3: candle. Midsummer's Night.
1: Right.
3: Autumn leaves.
1: You can Google it, and it will tell you what the fragrances that are in that concoction to make that name.
0: And will it give you the ratios and everything as well?
3: I bet people do. Probably. I bet there's YouTube videos of people doing it.
0: Somebody's out there, like, in their garage, like, man, mad scientists figuring it all out.
1: It ain't hard. All you got to do is have a double boiler. You can warm up some soy wax, bring it to a right temperature with a little thermometer. That way you're getting it right. And then the oil that you can buy online and mix it up. And so literally, that's it. Pour
0: you're
1: it into
0: saying
1: a thing.
0: If you can make popcorn, you can make candles?
1: Close, but yeah, try it. Anyway, new fall scents coming soon. Hold on.

0: You're waking up with the Big D and Bubba before the show.
1: Hey, Bubba, has enough time passed that you can tell the story about the girl that broke up with you and the dumb reason she did? That one, and it has to do with the door. I don't know how private it is.
2: The door or the walking?
1: Yeah.
2: No, I'm fine. It's not private.
1: Okay, I didn't know.
2: No, so there was a girl. Okay.
1: Yo, this is the dumbest thing I've ever heard.
2: Okay. And I have Googled. I have done all the research because it now bugs
1: after the
2: me.
1: Fact every, you did?
2: Every subsequent date I okay, have been yeah, yeah, on yeah, after, right, I'm like, right, how right, do I act?
1: Yeah, tell them what happened.
2: Carson, before we do anything, Carson, let's say there's only enough room to go single file line at a restaurant in between tables. Mm-hmm. Do you go first or do you go second? You as a lady.
3: If I was on a date, I am assuming I go first. I feel like the man goes behind, that he has my six.
2: Okay. What about when you're leaving?
3: Oh.
2: Like, in other words, you will reach the door first.
3: Mm-hmm. Okay. So...
2: still the same? You would want the guy behind you?
3: Yeah, I think so.
1: Okay. But okay, go ahead.
2: All right. Yeah, so here's right. The problem I ran into. Went out on a date. Things were great. Things were going really, really well with this person. For some reason, we're leaving, and I'm like, well, I need to get to the door first to hold the door open for her.
3: Okay.
2: So I...

0: sneak around one of the tables to get around and lead to get to the door.
1: Okay.
0: So I do, and I get to the door, and she goes, "You never, ever lead the way. You let the lady shine."
1: And oh.
0: I was like, huh? She said, my dad would kick your butt right now for seeing you step in front of a lady.
2: To go open the door for you?
0: And I'm like, well, I had to get to the door. She goes, you wait. The lady will wait at the door. What is going on? And I'm like, I feel so stupid. I'm like,
3: she said that.
0: Things were going, like, we had never had any weirdness at all. And there was not even a yellow flag. Everything was green all the way until this. And I was like, what the? Literally, it bugged me the whole way home. And I was like,
1: the lady shine.
0: Yeah, I'm like.
1: No, you ran in front of her to open a door, to do something chivalrous, gentlemanly, and this was a problem.
0: I led the way, and that
1: was
0: the thing.
1: And I don't hate it when a guy, like, I don't know, take my hand in your big paw and take me through. I like that.
0: If you're at a concert, and here's the thing, because when I was married, anytime we would be somewhere crowded, I would lead the way and make room so she didn't have to sit there and push people out of the way.
1: Yeah, yeah. It's nice.
0: So, again, but I mean, is that violating the rule? I mean, the whole thing has had me messed up lately.
1: Man, I don't know where you're finding these women. Because I get it. I'm a tough cookie.
2: I know why. Because they're hot.
1: They're hot. That's the problem.
2: They're hot.
1: Yeah, you keep these hot girls ever told them they're
2: wrong. That's right.
1: Oh, they never had to develop a personality.
2: No,
1: they're not funny.
2: No,
0: that's the problem.
2: Yeah, I'm telling you.
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This test is a coordinated monthly test of the emergency alert system. Equipment that can quickly warn you during emergencies is being tested. If this had been an actual emergency affecting your well-being, official messages would have followed the alert tone. 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This concludes this test of the emergency alert system.

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1: Man, I love it when people start playing around with other songs and give it in different styles. Of course, Cheese in Texas is a song that is through the stratosphere.
2: It's crossed over. It is like a hit on the pop stations now. It's a hit on everything available. Europe.
1: So they took it and they made it. So this is there's a Spanish version, an Irish version, a German version. Here we go. I'll just play it for you. This is the Mexican version.
2: I love this.
3: Me too. I should
1: have known better. Irish. Germany. Put him right back in
2: her arms. That's great. It's the Wisconsin remix. She's from

0: Big D and Bubba before the show.
1: I saw this lady who said that she called, so she's going to Taco Bell to order. And she knows that she's going to be there in like 30, 15, 20, 30 minutes.
2: Mm-hmm.

0: Did so she use the app?
1: Oh, no, no. Way better. This is next level. She calls the Taco Bell that she's going to go to and says, hey, this is so-and-so manager, Taco Bell, store number 2418. Yeah. Hey, listen, just found out from corporate there's a secret shopper that is headed to y'all store. Going to order Crunchwrap Supreme, Mexican pizza, and 3 hard shell tacos. Okay. Kind of looks like blonde hair, wearing a red shirt, I think. And they're like, oh, okay.
0: This is wonderful.
1: Got to the restaurant. She said she had the best Taco Bell experience ever.
0: Dude,
1: that said the manager came out to meet her.
0: What?
1: The whole thing. Shook her hand. Is anyone at Taco Bell? And I was like, this is the greatest. Dude, I mean, you can only do it so many times. You can only do it so many times.
0: But you know what? You can do it all over town.
1: Secret shopper coming your way.

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1: 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It's starting next.
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11: Clouds today with showers, possibly thunderstorms. Highs around 80. Complete forecast coming up. 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Grand Traverse County Prosecutor's Office announced charges Tuesday against the 22-year-old driver in a crash that killed 17-year-old Wilder Seeberger August 16. Benjamin Lesk has been charged with operating while intoxicated, causing death. That carries a maximum penalty of up to 15 years in prison. In Charlevoix County, a wanted driver in custody after police say he fled a traffic stop Monday night in Petoskey and led officers on a pursuit into Charlevoix County. Officers initially attempted to stop the vehicle without insurance Monday night. The driver initially pulled into the Jets Pizza parking lot before accelerating out of the lot, headed south on US 31. They used spike strips to disable the vehicle and then a drone to track down the driver. A female passenger was also taken into custody. No names have been released yet. Last night in Detroit, the Tigers beat the Rays 4-1. Max Clark hit a two-run homer to help end Detroit's six-game losing skid. Tigers and Rays wrap up their series this afternoon at Comerica. I'm Mike Grisdale. 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

0: Big Country. Clouds today, showers, possibly thunderstorms. Highs into the 70s this afternoon. Rain likely tonight, low in the upper 50s. Becoming partly sunny tomorrow. Maybe a shower in the afternoon, a high Thursday in the low 70s. Extended outlook, sunny and 70s Friday, partly sunny near 80 Saturday.
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Center. I'm your announcer, David Angel. It's time to turn them up and wake up the world. From Nashville, streaming across the globe, every truck, every time zone. 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

0: heaven and the earth. 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And God bless all of you. All of you on the good earth.
1: Go for stating.
2: So obviously you heard Dolly singing just now for the Star Spangled Banner. Surely you have heard already. If not, the news is very sad as we have lost Dolly Parton.
3: Hey everyone, my name is Brian Seaver, son of Cassie Parton, announcing the passing of my Aunt Dolly.

0: Rebecca, Part, and Dean. Sister, sis, Aunt Granny to one generation, and Gigi to the next. But sadness lies with us, not with Dolly. Dolly has lived in the light and is in the arms of Jesus, surely met by Carl, her parents, and countless others who have watched her and longed for her to meet them in the heavens. My family and I have shared a lifetime of beautiful memories with Dolly, but so have you. She has always been on your television, your record player, your CD, and on your phone playlist, becoming an extended part of your family, whether you liked it or not. Our family and the team she has entrusted with her legacy will work diligently to ensure her spirit will live with us forever. Dolly was a farmer, just like her daddy. He farmed the soil, she farmed songs and happiness. Dolly called me and said she wants to rest in a beautiful bed of plush cotton because after a life wearing heavy rhinestones, she finally deserves to be comfortable and have some rest. Rest in peace, Aunt Dolly, Aunt Granny, Gigi. May God bless Dolly Parton, and may God bless you all. She will always love you.
1: Yeah, that last part when he loses it a little bit.
2: That's a big one, man. It's a big one to lose for sure. Throughout the show today, of course, we'll be remembering the one and only Dolly Parton.
1: And we are coming to you from the Tractor Supply Studio for Life out here. Also, a little heads up, Charlie Worsham will still be our guest coming into the studio a little bit later on. So definitely hang tight for that as these tributes are going to continue.
3: 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This is a Big D and Bubba show.
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14: Clouds and rain, possibly a thunderstorm, highs today low to mid-70s. Complete forecast in just a few moments. 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In Grand Traverse County, Garfield Township trustees voted unanimously Tuesday to impose a one-year moratorium on data centers and

0: cryptocurrency mining facilities. The move is intended to give township leaders time to update Garfield's zoning ordinance to better address such projects. The moratorium means a small-scale data center proposed on Sybrant Road near the Sara Lee plant will be put on hold for at least 12 months. 120th Emmett Charlevoix County Fair continues in Petoskey. Tonight, it's Travis Tritt in concert with special guest Lee Fasu of Indian River. Chippewa County Fair opens this Saturday in Kinross. Sheboygan County Humane Society getting ready for their big garage sale Thursday and Friday at the Sheboygan County Fairgrounds. No one matched all the numbers in last night's Mega Millions. The jackpot grows to $145 million Friday. I'm Mike Grisdale.
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0: Here is our forecast across Big Country. Clouds today, showers, possibly thunderstorms, highs into the 70s this afternoon. Rain likely tonight, low in the upper 50s. Becoming partly sunny tomorrow, maybe a shower in the afternoon, a high Thursday in the low 70s. Extended outlook, sunny and 70s Friday, partly sunny near 80 Saturday.
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0: Jason Aldean, Don't Tell Me with Big D and Bubba.
1: Hey, drinking and driving will change your whole world. I mean, like legal fees or the time in court or DUI in your record. Your decision to drink and drive could change someone else's world, too, if you hurt or kill them in a crash.
0: Yeah, the next time that you're out with your friends, consider what would happen if you got pulled over after drinking.

0: tweet, tweet.
1: Jackson says, you're old, but are you Wendy's restaurant sunroom old? Yes, I am.
2: Jade says, I tried to walk like an Egyptian. Now I need to see a chiropractor.
1: Cairo, that's an Egypt city. Yeah. Yeah. Andre says, what do you call little kids in Belgium? Hmm. Brussels sprouts.
2: How do you say that? Angel says, if a nerdy boy sends you YouTube rocket videos, that's a sign of great respect in their culture.
1: I love those, that series. All right, you got a good tweet? Tag us. We'll see it at Big D and Bubba.

0: Barefoot Blue Jean Night. Jake Cullen with Big D and Bubba. 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
1: The passing of Dolly Parton leaves a hole that I don't know that you can really fill in
0: you
1: country
0: can't.
1: Music.
0: You cannot fill. It's a Dolly-sized hole.
1: Yeah. You know, all the songs, I Will Always Love You and Jolene, Coat of Many Colors, 9 to 5, all the acting. You know, she was such a talented actress as well.
0: I don't think you could do a tribute show to Dolly Parton without playing this song, a song that was so big for her several times, also huge for Whitney Houston. It's I Will Always Love You as we remember Dolly Parton.

0: It's Tyler Hubbard with Big D and Bubba coming to you from the Tractor Supply Studio for Life Out Here.
1: All right, so I have a list of hobbies that scream, this is my personality.
0: Oh, no.
1: See how many you can get. It's a list of about, I don't know, 15 or so. Okay. How many can y'all do?
0: Oh, we have to name them? Pickleball.
1: That's one.
0: CrossFit.
1: Yes.
2: Running.
0: Oh, yeah, running.
1: Running, yes.
0: Yeah. Yoga.
1: Yes.
2: Motorcycle.
1: Yes. Harley's in particular.
0: Fantasy football.
1: Yes. You guys are pretty good at this. You're missing a couple of big ones.
0: Softball.
1: No, softball didn't make it.
0: Oh. Fishing.
1: Fishing did make it.
0: Hunting
1: did make it. Hunting and guns is kind of in the same kind of category, but yeah.
0: Okay.
1: Yeah, the guys who have all the gun collector guys. Golly, wow. Yeah.
0: All right, so what are the ones we're missing?
1: So horses, jeeps.
0: Oh, yeah, yes.
1: Yeah, you also said yoga, CrossFit, wall and rock climbing.
0: Yeah.
1: Brewing your own beer. Yes.
0: Oh, yeah.
1: Those guys. Did we do pickleball?
2: Yep.
1: Candle making.
2: There you go.
1: LARPing. Military reenacting LARPers.
0: All right.
1: Roller derby?
0: I don't know a lot on roller derby, so I don't know if that's their whole personality.
1: Karaoke.
0: Karaoke, yes.
1: Do you ever get on TikTok and watch the people who think they can sing karaoke?
0: Terrible. It's terrible.
1: And they have like, and it's like a whole thing. And that's like this one woman I watch. She's the best. She's the best.
0: The best or the worst?
1: The worst. MLMs, multi-level marketing is one. Community theater. Taylor Swift. And this is my weirdest one. Lock picking.
0: That's a thing.
2: I get that.
1: Lock picking, it becomes your, it screams, this is my personality.

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1: What's up, Bubba? Good morning.
0: Just wondering if you're going to keep it or if you're going to get rid of your ESPN. I know we talked about it a little bit yesterday, and you're like, I don't know what to do. ESPN is raising the prices on
1: Hulu and Disney Plus, everything though.
0: Even the bundles, everything, whether it's ESPN by itself or the ESPN Plus or the Disney Plus.
1: For one thing, the ESPN app is awful.
0: It is terrible.
1: The ESPN Plus app is, it's like I made it. It's so bad. It'll stick and just restart. Sometimes it doesn't know that you've already paid. It's bad. I don't watch Disney at all. And I didn't know I had Hulu. So, yeah, I don't know that I should keep it. I have YouTube TV, and I've already crossed that down to, like, the low version, and I don't use it.
0: By the way, ESPN is almost evil whenever, and I say allegedly, almost evil whenever they do these things, because they always wait till right before college football kicks off.
1: Yeah, I didn't think of that. You're
0: and right. Then they go, oh, hey, price increase, and you go, well, I can't get rid of it because the season's about to start.
1: There's that one, it's called Fubo,
0: yeah.
1: Fubo is pretty good. I did a 3-day trial of it. Mm-hmm. It's all right. It's cheaper, and it has a lot of those games.
0: There's got to be, alternates out there. There's got to be a way to do it because it's goofy. I mean, and the bad thing is you would think that if you have cable, if you're somebody who subscribes to cable, that you would, since you're already paying for it, that you would get your ESPN stuff free. Like, wouldn't that be a great way to,
1: they do
0: incentivize?
1: Really? Yeah. That's one of the problems. Like, you have to sign up through whatever your cable provider is.
0: Oh.
1: They've included YouTube TV, so you can get it. But it's just clunky. It's just clunky, man. And a lot of the games on the ESPN app are like, I don't care about lacrosse. I don't. I don't want to see a pickleball tournament.
0: What? They do pickleball tournaments?
1: I just don't. So, anyway, I don't know what I'm going to do. I mean...
0: Yeah, everybody's making those decisions this week.

0: next week. I mean, pretty much. Yep. I mean, you got to make your decisions fast.
1: Big D and Bubba, heard in 177 countries globally and all across America.
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0: There'd be no Ella if there were no Dolly. That's for sure. It's I Can't Love You Anymore with Morgan Wallen. And good morning. We are Big D and Bubba.
1: So you know how it is. You're late. You're trying to get out the door and you get in the car and you're rushed and you're all of a sudden you're speeding trying to get to your destination that you're late for.
0: Which actually isn't saving you more than just a few seconds here and there. Mm-hmm. It's not worth it. On your way, you could kill someone. That's really heavy stuff, but it is the reality of speeding. Lives are changed in an instant. The faster you're going, the less reaction time you have. Being late is not an excuse to speed. Remember, speeding catches up with you, and this message is brought to you by NHTSA.
1: You know, Dolly Parton, all the years of being known as, you know, the singer, the Opry star, and as an actress, and you know, 9 to 5, and all the different the movies.

0: TV shows that she's done over the years. It's you forget about her. Don't forget about it. Her huge heart. The charity work for her was. It was always there. I mean, since the mid 80s, I mean, it was from literacy. You know, her dad, growing up in Sevierville, Tennessee, as a sharecropper, as a farmer, he didn't know how to read. And that was part of what led her into helping so many kids around the world.
1: I didn't realize that was the motivation behind the books in the Imagination Library.
0: Yeah, yeah. Said that even though he was illiterate, it was still the smartest business person that she knew. And over the years, from states and other people wanting to support as well. So she would go in and other people would match. So there would be like 50% matches from, you know, different governors of states that would help. So it just took it even further because she encouraged other people to be more like her.
1: Well, she was an inspiration to so many on so many levels, not only musically, not only in her acts of service and charity and all that. But Dolly was just one of those people, like, and I will say this as, you know, we didn't spend a whole lot of time with Dolly, but accumulation, several hours around her, and she was always so sweet, so genuine.
0: We're lucky.
1: And exactly the exact person that you saw on screen. It was wild.
0: Yeah.
1: And you know, we've talked about it before that, you know, I would love to know what she was like in those private moments. Yeah. And sadly, we will never get that opportunity.
0: We have lost one of the greats, Dolly Parton, passed at the age of 80.

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11: Clouds today with showers, possibly thunderstorms. Highs around 80. Complete forecast coming up. Now, Big Country News. Grand Travers County Prosecutor's Office announced charges Tuesday against the 22-year-old driver in a crash that killed 17-year-old Wilder Seeberger August 16. Benjamin Lesk has been charged with operating while intoxicated, causing death. That carries a maximum penalty of up to 15 years in prison. In Charlevoix County, a wanted driver in custody after police say he fled a traffic stop Monday night in Petoskey and led officers on a pursuit into Charlevoix County. Officers initially attempted to stop the vehicle without insurance Monday night. The driver initially pulled into the Jets Pizza parking lot before accelerating out of the lot, headed south on US 31. They used spike strips to disable the vehicle and then a drone to track down the driver. A female passenger was also taken into custody. No names have been released yet. Last night in Detroit, the Tigers beat the Rays 4-1. Max Clark hit a two-run homer to help end Detroit's six-game losing skid. Tigers and Rays wrap up their series this afternoon at Comerica. I'm Mike Grisdale. 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
11: Here is our forecast across Big Country. Clouds today, showers, possibly thunderstorms, highs into the 70s this afternoon. Rain likely tonight, low in the upper 50s. Becoming partly sunny tomorrow, maybe a shower in the afternoon, a high Thursday in the low 70s. Extended outlook, sunny and 70s Friday, partly sunny near 80 Saturday.

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1: Country music historian Brian Mansfield joins us on the hotline as we talk about the passing of Dolly Parton. Brian, thanks for doing this. This is a biggie.
2: Absolutely. I mean, it's just a gut punch. I think we all hope that we would get to see her one more time.
1: Do you spend much time with her around the Opry or just on stage or touring just to see who she is as a person, because she seemed so transparent to everyone?
2: Yeah, I never spent a lot of time around her at any one time, but I was around her several times over the years. Probably never for more than a few minutes.
1: Yeah, so what do you think her impact is on not just country music, but just internationally?
2: I mean, it's really hard to overstate. And I don't think we will get the full sense of it until the next few weeks, when stories about what she did for people and for schools and for charities that we've just never even heard about, when all of those stories start coming out.
1: Yeah.
2: But the one thing that I would say is we probably wouldn't have Buffy the Vampire Slayer without Dolly Parton.
0: Not Buffy?
1: How's
0: okay,
1: that?
0: You've got to fill us in on this one.
1: Nice.
0: What do you mean, Brian?
2: Okay. Well, Dolly was a partial owner of Sand Dollar Productions, which was one of the producers of Buffy the Vampire Slayer.
1: Oh, wow.
2: And when you get to a point that you've been one of the people behind Buffy the Vampire Slayer, and you've done so much else that people don't even know that.
1: Right.
2: It's really hard to overstate your cultural impact.
1: Good point. Never thought about that. Yeah, she is definitely going to be missed. What a hole left in country music, and I really feel that it's more than that. There are so many people who know her, you know, as the country singer and the Opry star and all that stuff, but she had so much more reach than that, you know, from her
0: just the movies and the
1: charities,
0: TV shows and yeah,
1: Dollywood. I mean, oh, there's so
2: and the
1: much.
2: Imagination Library.
1: Yeah, man.
2: I mean, think of all of the thousands of kids in this country that have books because of her.
1: Absolutely. She's going to be missed. Brian Mansfield, thank you, man. We appreciate it. So we are continuing throughout the show to honor the one and only Dolly Parton.
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10: Clouds and rain, possibly a thunderstorm, highs today low to mid-70s. Complete forecast in just a few moments. Now, Big Country News. In Grand Traverse County, Garfield Township trustees voted unanimously Tuesday to impose a one-year moratorium on data centers and cryptocurrency mining facilities. The move is intended to give township leaders time to update Garfield's zoning ordinance to better address such projects. The moratorium means a small-scale data center proposed on Cybrant Road near the Sara Lee plant will be put on hold for at least 12 months. 120th Emmett Charlevoix County Fair continues in Petoskey. Tonight, it's Travis Tritt in concert with special guest Lee Fasu of Indian River. Chippewa County Fair opens this Saturday in Kinross. Sheboygan County Humane Society getting ready for their big garage sale Thursday and Friday at the Sheboygan County Fairgrounds. No one matched all the numbers in last night's Mega Millions. The jackpot grows to $145 million Friday. I'm Mike Grisdale.
11: 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Community people you know.
10: Here is our forecast across Big Country. Clouds today, showers, possibly thunderstorms, highs into the 70s this afternoon. Rain likely tonight, low in the upper 50s. Becoming partly sunny tomorrow, maybe a shower in the afternoon, a high Thursday in the low 70s. Extended outlook, sunny and 70s Friday, partly sunny near 80 Saturday.
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0: 1-800-667-8686. We're Big D and Bubba.
1: Do you guys use bar soap?
0: Yeah.
1: Yep. Do you? Okay.
2: I mean, I use it to clean makeup brushes, but no, not to bathe my body.
0: Really?
1: Have you ever gone?
0: But that's the best thing for you. It's so healthy for your skin. Like, because you can, because I get the kind with the, it's kind of like got a rougher feel to it.
2: Yeah, I use super hydrating.
3: Do you exfoliate, Bubba?
0: It's not pumice, but it's like some kind of, I get some kind of pines, whatever, something or other.
1: Okay, so happens if you go to someone's house and you take a shower and all they have is soap, the bar soap sitting in the...
0: If it's new, no problem.
1: But it's, no, but it's not new.
2: It never is.
0: Then I just rinse off. Dude.
1: But can't you... Okay, here's my question.
0: I've had the conversation.
1: All right, so I'm saying... So you have a piece of, you have a bar soap that is used, someone used it before you, not you, and you get in the shower. In my head, you can just take your hands and wash it.
0: That's
1: where you take the whole first surface off.
0: Yeah. That was what I was doing at my house. I had only bar soap. And then you guys all lit into me because you're like, you're having guests over to your house and you have only bar soap. You can't do that. You have to go to liquid soap.
2: Yeah, you do.
0: So I replaced everything with all the liquid soap.
2: Yeah, you should. This bar soap, unless there's 47 washcloths in that bathroom that makes me think it's never actually touching their body, absolutely not. I will rinse off politely and then go home.
1: Do y'all use washcloths?
3: Mm-mm. Yeah, I still do.
1: You do?
2: You should.
3: Occasionally, yeah.
1: So you take a bar soap and you wrap it in that and then you just kind of
3: massage it? Or I'll just rub the soap onto the...
1: Yeah, you get a
3: Get a lather.
1: A lather, yeah. I mean, and then what do you do with that? Then you wash

0: Then I just wash my body.
1: And then I got it. And then you rinse it and let it dry again?
0: Yeah.
1: And use the same one over and over?
0: For a couple days.
1: Man, don't come to me. Don't come to me with all your, well, you can, I'm going to show you soapy-dooby-doo. That's just as gross. That's
2: no. Yeah, look, I use a loofah. I know how gross that is, but that is, you know, also, what? Yeah. I understand, but still, like, bars.
3: I grew up poor.
1: We all grew up poor, but except for Carson. Carson, jeez.

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1: The world is mourning the loss of Dolly Parton today. Of all the songs that she's put out over the years, one that I always have loved is from the movie 9 to 5. And you may not know this, but in the movie, in the song, she uses her, she said, I use my fake nails, her fingernails. She goes, I use my fake nails as music. So you hear it in the song when she's tapping. That's
0: her fake nails from
1: in the studio doing it because she used everything. I mean, a true musician at heart. And we are so, man, we're so sad. We are mourning just like everyone else. But we can't go without playing some 9 to 5 in honor of the one and only Dolly Parton.

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I'm your announcer, David Angel, and this is the world-famous Big D and Bubba Show.

0: found a Dolly Parton song that I had never heard before.
1: What is this?
2: Jumping out of bed over toys, you're tripping. Got yourself a bottle with milk, you're drinking.
0: It's the Wiggles. Counting one to five. And

0: I mean, think about that. Again. That is a group from Australia who did children's entertainment and used a song from America of a girl from Sevierville, Tennessee, who grew up poor as dirt and became a universal icon.
1: Dolly Parton will be missed.

0: Till You Can't, it's Cody Johnson with Big D and Bubba. Don't forget, we have Charlie Worsham dropping by the studio in just a little bit. Yes, he's going to be performing for you. Hang on for that. You don't want to miss Charlie.
1: Hey, man, I'll tell you what. People are heeding what we say about the lean supplement that we've been taking. Bubba's lost up to almost 60 pounds now, combined with good, you know, diet and exercise, of course. But the thing about lean is it's doctor formulated and no shots.
0: Yeah, that's
1: no needles.
0: That's probably a lot of people's favorite part.
1: That's mine.
0: The studied ingredients, you know, it targets weight loss three different ways. 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
1: What's up, Bubba? Good morning.
0: I saw an article where Jason Aldean was talking about, it's basically the same stuff that we all say, I just wanted my kids to have a better life than I had growing up. I think that's the problem with what's going on in the world, is that our parents gave us a better life, and then we gave our kids a better life, and then now everybody's just losing control. Nobody knows how to suffer. Nobody knows how to be self-reliant. Nobody knows how to be, you know, personally responsible, because we always have somebody to come and clean up after us.
1: Yeah.
0: I'm giving you a better life.
1: Yeah, I know, but people still are suffering.
0: I wish I would have raised my kids a little different, because I gave my kids a lot. I did. And you know, I don't think they appreciate it.
1: No. Nope.
0: Because it's what they know. It's what they expect, because that's the way they were raised.
1: Kind of goes back to that thing with the kid who's the happiest is the one who got one toy for Christmas instead of eight.
0: Yes.
1: They
0: it was
1: really
0: like a good toy. They love that toy so much.
1: And it's like you appreciate it.
0: Dude, I would go outside and I would play with acorns. I remember like I was so happy because I got a Yoda figure when I was a little kid.
1: Mm-hmm.
0: And then I didn't have any other figures, so I made acorns the other people.
1: Right.
0: I mean, my kids could never do that.
1: Yeah, no, I know. You bought them VR rig.
0: Yeah, they literally had all the tech and all the stuff.
1: And they play with it for two or three
0: times.
1: And then what's next, Dad?
0: Yeah, I wonder if maybe we need to go back to bringing back a little suffering. You know, get your six-year-old a pocket knife. Let them whittle. Let them have some creativity and imagination.
1: Yeah.
0: Rather than, you know.
1: It's still out there, I guess, you know, but yeah, I know what you mean.
0: I'm just going to say the same thing over. Yeah, you're right.
1: Pocket knife, whittle. There you go.

0: mornings happen.
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8: 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Last night in Detroit, the Tigers beat the Rays 4-1. Max Clark hit a 2-run homer to help end Detroit's 6-game losing skid. Detroit improves to 62-70. They'll wrap up the series against Tampa Bay this afternoon. Troy Melton on the mound for Detroit. Lions practice again today at their Allen Park facility, gearing up for their final preseason game at Indianapolis Saturday afternoon. Detroit opens the regular season at home September 13th against the Saints. Yesterday, the Lions unveiled their new rivalry uniforms. They're mainly white, but have Honolulu blue and black piping. They're dubbed the Defenders.

0: And the Den uniforms. Detroit will debut their new look in Week 8 against the Vikings. And college football season gets started with a handful of games this weekend.
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1: Today, we remember Dolly Parton, who passed away yesterday at the age of 80.
0: I was looking at some of these one-liners. You know, she was famous for being quick-witted.
1: So funny.
0: I mean, like the time you met Dolly for the first time and you fell down the stairs in front of her. And what did she say? She looked at you and she said, Big D.
1: You do that for all the girls?
0: Or just the pretty ones?
1: She's the best. We just came down the hallway. She was in the studio recording something. Yeah. And you and I were in the lobby just waiting just to say hi to her.
0: We just wanted to meet royalty.
1: Yeah. And all of a sudden, I didn't see her. I just heard her, Big D. Well, I got some double D's. It's like that, girl, man.
0: But she said things like, you know, it costs a lot of money to look this cheap. I'm not offended by all the dumb blonde jokes because I know I'm not dumb. I also know that I'm not blonde.
1: A lot of people didn't realize that she had tattoos on her arms.
0: Yeah.
1: That's why she wore long sleeves.
0: And elsewhere.
1: Yeah, and elsewhere, too.
0: So let's see.
1: She's a bit of a wild child. I think a lot of people don't realize. Yeah.
0: I describe my look as a blend of Mother Goose, Cinderella, and a local hooker. I like to buy clothes that are two sizes too small and then take them in a little. Let's see. I have little feet because nothing grows in the shade. Yeah. Dolly, Dolly, Dolly. Oh, my gosh.
1: I know. I can't believe it, man.
0: Let's see. If you talk bad about country music, it's like saying bad things about my mama. Them's are fighting words. I had to get rich so I could afford to sing like I was poor again. My weaknesses have always been food and men, in that order. My boobs are fake. My hair is fake. But what's real is my voice and my heart. I'd love.

0: Dolly just never hid anything. She was always just there. She's like,
1: we all relate to it.
0: Yeah.
1: Like, we all are just trying to, like, be cool, man. And she's like, hey, you can be cool and you. I also love that in 2012, she said that she entered a Dolly Parton drag queen lookalike contest and lost.

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4: Clouds today with showers, possibly thunderstorms. Highs around 80. Complete forecast coming up. Now, big country news. Grand Traverse County Prosecutor's Office announced charges Tuesday against the 22-year-old driver in a crash that killed 17-year-old Wilder Seeberger August 16th. Benjamin Lesk has been charged with operating while intoxicated, causing death. That carries a maximum penalty of up to 15 years in prison. In Charlevoix County, a wanted driver in custody after police say he fled a traffic stop Monday night in Petoskey and led officers on a pursuit into Charlevoix County. Officers initially attempted to stop the vehicle without insurance Monday night. The driver initially pulled into the Jets Pizza parking lot before accelerating out of the lot, headed south on US 31. They used spike strips to disable the vehicle and then a drone to track down the driver. A female passenger was also taken into custody. No names have been released yet. Last night in Detroit, the Tigers beat the Rays 4-1. Max Clark hit a two-run homer to help end Detroit's six-game losing skid. Tigers and Rays wrap up their series this afternoon at Comerica. I'm Mike Grisdale. 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
4: Here is our forecast across big country. Clouds today, showers, possibly thunderstorms, highs into the 70s this afternoon. Rain likely tonight, low in the upper 50s. Becoming partly sunny tomorrow, maybe a shower in the afternoon, a high Thursday in the low 70s. Extended outlook, sunny and 70s Friday, partly sunny near 80 Saturday.

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1: 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College football, baby.
0: Week zero, dude.
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1: As we're talking about Dolly Parton and in mourning, you know, we all talk about 9 to 5 and all the different ones. But, you know, she did a ton of other music. She is a member of the Rock and Roll Hall of Fame, by the way.
3: Our hearts in vain, we jumped, never asking why.
1: This is her with Miley.
3: We kissed.

0: when we talked to Dolly years ago, she put out the album with... Listen to that.
1: Yeah, man.
0: Remember she put out Stairway to Heaven?
1: Oh, yeah,
0: like a cover of Zeppelin.
1: Yeah, she did a lot of stuff. She was so talented. And you know, the thing is that she didn't want to do... When she was nominated for the Rock and Roll Hall of Fame, she declined it. And she said, well, that's for people who do rock and roll music. And they're like, well, no, it's really not for that. And she says, well, as long as it's okay, then I will. So
0: can you believe she was inducted? That's like the super power of humble.
1: Right?
0: I mean, you're Dolly Parton. You have made such an impact on music, not just on culture.
1: Mm-hmm.
0: And to be able to be like, yeah, I don't belong in there.
1: Yeah. And they're like begging for her to go in. This is her with Sting and Every Breath You Take.
2: Every smile you fake, every claim you stick, I'll be watching you.
1: She's going to be missed, man. It's not just the 9-to-5 and the islands and the stream. She's done so much over her life. It's hard to believe that she's gone.
3: Don't wander off. Big D and Bubba will be right back.
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5: Clouds and rain, possibly a thunderstorm. Highs today low to mid-70s. Complete forecast in just a few moments. 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In Grand Traverse County, Garfield Township trustees voted unanimously Tuesday to impose a one-year moratorium on data centers and cryptocurrency mining facilities. The move is intended to give township leaders time to update Garfield's zoning ordinance to better address such projects. The moratorium means a small-scale data center proposed on Sybrant Road near the Sara Lee plant will be put on hold for at least 12 months. 120th Emmett Charlevoix County Fair continues in Petoskey. Tonight, it's Travis Tritt in concert with special guest Lee Fasu of Indian River. Chippewa County Fair opens this Saturday in Kinross. Sheboygan County Humane Society getting ready for their big garage sale Thursday and Friday at the Sheboygan County Fairgrounds. No one matched all the numbers in last night's Mega Millions. The jackpot grows to $145 million Friday. I'm Mike Grisdale.
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5: Here is our forecast across Big Country. Clouds today, showers, possibly thunderstorms, highs into the 70s this afternoon. Rain likely tonight, low in the upper 50s. Becoming partly sunny tomorrow, maybe a shower in the afternoon, a high Thursday in the low 70s. Extended outlook, sunny and 70s Friday, partly sunny near 80 Saturday.
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Yes, Dolly Parton passed away at the age of 80. So very sad. 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
1: Charlie Warsham.
2: Dude, what's up?
3: Shoot. It's good to be with y'all.
1: Hey, congratulations on going into the operate.
3: Thank you. I am maybe starting to get to where I can talk about it and not just break down and cry. It's a lifelong dream.
0: Did you know it was coming? Did you even have a hint?
3: I will say this. It's something that I've dreamed of for so long and hoped for so long. But no, it was honestly such a magical moment, and it was genuinely a surprise.
1: It was Vince, right?
3: It was Vince. It was at the Ryman Auditorium on that stage where I first set foot when I was 10 years old. My banjo teacher was playing in a band for a guy named Jimmy Martin, the King of Bluegrass.
0: Yeah.
3: Who, by the way, Nashville tourist, put down this cemetery at Briley and Gallatin on your list because a bunch of these country stars are buried there. Roy Acuff is buried there. Earl Scruggs is buried there. I was actually there for the Earl Scruggs funeral and made the mistake of wearing a vintage suit and riding my bicycle and ripped a hole in my pants.
1: You're the most
3: I was trying Nashville to honor my banjo dude. Hero and had a hole in my pants. But all these legends are buried. Keith Whitley's buried there. But the tallest tombstone in that whole cemetery is Jimmy Martin's. And this is all you need to know about that guy's character. He booked a photo shoot at his tombstone while he was still alive, wearing the suit he was going to be buried in.
0: What? And,
3: oh, yeah,
0: do we
3: man.
0: Do you know what the time frame was in between that? I mean, was it like
3: that's
0: years
3: a good question. It would have been a few years, yeah. Okay. Not super close, but he just wanted to make sure it was taken care of.
0: I kind of feel like he manifested that.
3: I think he maybe did, you know.
1: But
3: legendary dude, one of my favorite bluegrassers of all time, and was my introduction to that famous Hollywood stage at the Mother Church. And so, you know, the thing about the Opry is full circle moments. And so to have that moment come to be invited by my hero Vince on that stage. And it's also a stage where, you know, when my wife and I were dating, I went and played a benefit show there one night and brought her. And it was the first time I introduced her to someone as my girlfriend.
0: Oh,
3: so, you know, to me, the Ryman is full of all these amazing memories, whether they're career milestones or just personal ones of my heart in my own life, you know. So,
1: well, Charlie has a new album out called Once Upon a Second Time Around.
0: Another milestone.
3: That's it.
1: And you're going to play some, got a guitar. There's no one better than Charlie on a guitar, dude.
3: Oh, it's, thank you, guys.
1: Man, you don't even have, you can just play and follow me around town.
3: That'd be fun. Don't threaten me with a good time. Right. I actually love that concept and want someday to do that for myself for like a birthday. Like just hire a band to follow me around and like
0: like
3: be the
0: way
3: soundtrack
0: they used to do like for in the Middle Ages. They would have the guy with the lyre or lute or whatever they called it.
3: Yeah,
0: and
3: yeah.
0: Just walk around. No. Yeah. Sing a song about whatever.
3: Yeah.
0: And me shopping now.
3: Oh, yeah. And instead of Barry White, you know, they just put a screen up in the bedroom and hide the musicians. That's a weird one.
1: All right, it's
3: Can you imagine that gig?
1: Charlie, I'm not sure.
3: That's all right. I should stop.
1: Charlie Worship's with us. We'll come back and talk more and play next.
3: All right. Playing.

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1: Charlie Warsham in the studio with us. Charlie is, look up, is it on your podcast or Vince's where you guys are just talking guitars for
2: it's,
1: like a series?
2: I think it shows up on both of our YouTube pages, but
1: it's
2: yeah.
1: It's so good, man.
2: Called 50 Years From Home. We're nearly done now, but he's been putting out an EP a month for what will be a year.
1: Yeah, yeah.
2: Almost 80 songs.
1: Yeah. We had him, he was talking about how that he can play songs that are just off just a little bit. Like he enjoys doing it, like a classic song. You like everyone knows it.
2: Oh yeah,
1: where he like kind of goes.
2: Yes, that's so good, isn't it?
0: One or two notes off, and you're just, like, "What's you're going like, on?" It's like a dog with the little side head. You know?
2: Yeah, yeah,
1: exactly.
2: This is not right, you know.
1: The album is called Once Upon a Second Time Around. So we're going to play for you. You're going to do a little something I love hearing you play. You can literally do whatever you want.
2: Okay. Well, there is a song on there, So Nice, I Cut It Twice. I did a
1: yes!
2: full band version, then I went and did a bluegrass version
1: too.
2: Thank
1: it
2: you.
1: It's such a jam.
2: But thank
1: he was just
2: you.
1: Talking about that.
2: It was so good for my heart. I grew up a bluegrass kid before I ever had an electric guitar. I wanted an electric guitar so bad. I had my bluegrass gig money saved up. I had $500, and I found a Fender Telecaster that was the holy grail for me. It was $600. But I had my banjo, so I went out on the sidewalk, opened up my case, and played for tips, and I made about $50 an hour. And after 2 hours playing banjo, brought in all those singles, you know, and put them on the counter and walked out with my first electric guitar.
3: What?
1: Oh, that's
3: yeah.
1: Cool.
3: That's incredible.
2: Isn't that wild? But yeah, so this song just filled up my bluegrass cup for me, getting to do the second version of it with the Traveling McCurries. This is Wrap My Porch Around.

0: my porch around.
1: Charlie Warsham, good Lord.
2: Man. Dude, that's so great.
1: And the bluegrass version is on the album as well.
0: It is. It's the last track, and it's about 2 minutes of song, and then about 4 minutes of jam at the end. It's just, it was so fun to record and so fun to play live.
1: Charlie Warsham, talk about him. His album is called Once Upon a Second Time Around. He's our guest. I'm telling you, a true jewel and a breath of fresh air. Schaefer and I have been talking back and forth. Like, it's so nice to have Charlie in the studio. All right, we'll talk more with Charlie Warsham up next. Hang on.
3: It's

0: All right, that's Josh Ross, Hate How You Look. Yes, more tributes to Dolly Parton are on the way here in the Tractor Supply Studio for Life Out Here.
1: Charlie Warsham in the studio with us. He's pretty much played for, over time, you're kind of the musician's musician, kind of the way Stapleton was.
2: Oh, yeah. You know, everybody in town loved that dude for a long time.
1: And that's the way everyone's about you. Everyone loves you.
0: They have for a long time.
3: Yeah, you're everyone's favorite.
1: Man, can we please play another song?
2: Sure. This is a song I wrote by myself. I had the idea for the hook for quite a while. I was thinking about my dad's dad. I knew him as my papaw back in Grenada, Mississippi, and he ran an auto repair shop.

0: I used to go over there as a kid, you know, and his wife, my nanny, my dad's mom, she'd get her hair done once a week. And the night she passed, she visited a bunch of people in dreams, but one of them was her hairdresser. And I guess her hairdresser, apparently she would cut hair barefoot a lot in her shop. And she visited that lady in her dreams. Now, you need to put them shoes on. You're going to catch a cold.
1: I love that you buried the lead that your nanny was a ghost. Yeah. What? How in the world?
0: Yeah, man. But anyway, so I wrote this song kind of with them in mind. And one of my favorite ways to honor people is through a song. And it's not just the family I'm honoring, but this little lick that starts it off. Guess where I stole that from? I'll show you. But she was standing at the front door. And I told Vince that. And he said, that's all right. I stole it from Eric Clapton. And I said, well, Clapton probably stole it from an old blues singer in Mississippi, so it's just coming home. Anyway, here's a blue collar and a purple heart.

0: Yeah.
1: God dang. Thank you. Thank you for making country what I think country is.
2: Hey, thank you.
1: I mean, I know it comes in all kinds of ways, and it's gotten such to be a big genre of music around the world, and we get flashiness and crazy drama.
2: Yeah.
1: You're loved, man. You're loved by so many people.
2: I feel it. I'm grateful for it.
1: Congratulations on the Opry.
2: Thank you.
1: Charlie Worship, do yourself a favor. Get the album. It's called Once Upon a Second Time Around, and also go and look up all Charlie Worship stuff. It is deep and it is good. You're one of the good guys. Thank you.
2: Thank y'all. Man. Y'all are too.
1: Charlie Worship.
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0: Riley Green, Ella Langley, Don't Mind If I Do with Big D and Bubba. 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
1: So a lot of people are saying, so the next hurricane on the National Weather Service list is Dolly.
0: No.
1: Yeah, and so people are saying, skip it. This is when you retire. We're not going to have Dolly hurricane.
0: Is that just, really? Like, yeah, that's a thing? Wow. Yeah.
1: Also, the Dolly Parton Song Teller Hotel in Nashville, it's set to open in less than, what is today, the 26th? It's opening in like a week. It is a full-on Dolly love fest.
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1: 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It's, it even has a Dolly Parton museum, like the third floor or something. But I can only imagine that the Dolly Parton Hotel is going to be booked out probably for a year.
0: And it's called Storyteller?
1: Songteller. 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
6: Clouds today with showers, possibly thunderstorms. Highs around 80. Complete forecast coming up. Now, Big Country News. Grand Travers County Prosecutor's Office announced charges Tuesday against the 22-year-old driver in a crash that killed 17-year-old Wilder Seeberger August 16th. Benjamin Lesk has been charged with operating while intoxicated, causing death. That carries a maximum penalty of up to 15 years in prison. In Charlevoix County, a wanted driver in custody after police say he fled a traffic stop Monday night in Petoskey and led officers on a pursuit into Charlevoix County. Officers initially attempted to stop the vehicle without insurance Monday night. The driver initially pulled into the Jets Pizza parking lot before accelerating out of the lot, headed south on US 31. They used spike strips to disable the vehicle and then a drone to track down the driver. A female passenger was also taken into custody. No names have been released yet. Last night in Detroit, the Tigers beat the Rays 4-1. Max Clark hit a two-run homer to help end Detroit's six-game losing skid. Tigers and Rays wrap up their series this afternoon at Comerica. I'm Mike Grisdale. 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
6: Here is our forecast across Big Country. Clouds today, showers, possibly thunderstorms, highs into the 70s this afternoon. Rain likely tonight, low in the upper 50s. Becoming partly sunny tomorrow, maybe a shower in the afternoon, a high Thursday in the low 70s. Extended outlook, sunny and 70s Friday, partly sunny near 80 Saturday.

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Thanks for having us on. We're Big D and Bubba as we continue to remember Dolly Parton upon her passing. We do have some pretty good guests coming up here in just a few minutes. Stick around for that. As we're coming to you from the Tractor Supply Studio for Life Out Here. Tweet, tweet.

0: Jackson says, you're old, but are you Wendy's restaurant sunroom old?
1: Yes, I am.
2: Jade says, I tried to walk like an Egyptian. Now I need to see a chiropractor.
1: Cairo, that's yeah. Egypt city. Yeah. Yeah. Andre says, what do you call little kids in Belgium? Brussels sprouts.
2: How is that? Angel says, if a nerdy boy sends you YouTube rocket videos, that's a sign of great respect in their culture.
1: I love those, that series. All right, got a good tweet. Tag us. We'll see it at Big D and Bubba.

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5: 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Last night in Detroit, the Tigers beat the Rays 4-1. Max Clark hit a two-run homer to help end Detroit's six-game losing skid. Detroit improves to 62-70. They'll wrap up the series against Tampa Bay this afternoon. Troy Melton on the mound for Detroit. Lions practice again today at their Allen Park facility, gearing up for their final preseason game at Indianapolis Saturday afternoon. Detroit opens the regular season at home September 13th against the Saints. Yesterday, the Lions unveiled their new rivalry uniforms. They're mainly white, but have Honolulu blue and black piping. And they're dubbed the Defend the Den uniforms. Detroit will debut their new look in Week 8 against the Vikings. And college football season gets started with a handful of games this weekend.
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1: As we continue to follow the horrific story of Dolly Parton's passing yesterday, Brian Mansfield is joining us, music journalist, historian, has covered country music for a long time, including his Nashville Musical History Tour. You're kind of our go-to guy when it comes to all things country music, especially because Dolly, she was 80, but a lot of people, you know, if you're over a certain age, like, you don't really have a whole lot of your Dolly influence. It could be just down to Dollywood. There are some people who, you know, don't even, you know, they may know some of the songs, but Jolene or something like that, because it's creeped into pop culture.
3: Or maybe they only knew Dolly from, you know, Hannah Montana.
1: Right. That's right.
4: No, good point.
1: I didn't even think about that. But, I mean, how big, like, since George Jones, maybe, a bigger loss? Or as big?
4: Since Elvis.
1: Wow.
4: We have not seen the scale of the outpouring of grief that there is for Dolly Parton, because I really think that you've got to look at Memphis in 1977 and what happened there to get anything close to what's about to happen.
3: I actually agree with you on this, because Dolly's impact was bigger than just country songs. It was, you know, one of the greatest songs ever. I Will Always Love You. Huge in country music, huge in R&B, huge in pop, you name it. It was culture. Same thing with 9 to 5. And then you talk about the movies and the this and that. I think your Elvis
1: comparison
3: is spot on. That's how big Dolly was.
1: Yeah. It's just hard to, it's hard to put your head around all the things and the people that she has, she had touched and affected. And man, every time we met her and talked to her, it was just like she was our old aunt. She was just so sweet to us.
3: She was always on. That's the one thing. Like, it had to be hard to be Dolly.
1: I felt sad for her, because I always felt like I didn't know if, like, that was always how she was, or if it was like a, you know, always having to be on. And because she was so concerned about, you know, visual and how she looked, and, you know, she talking about, you know, her makeup routine and, you know, people laying out clothes for her to pick out every day, and her closet the size of
3: 2,000 square foot. Yeah, 2,000 square foot closet.
1: Yes.
3: I mean, Dolly, just the stories of Dolly are so amazing. And the loss of Dolly is going to be felt for a very long time.
1: Yeah.
4: I spent the weekend playing Dolly Parton for my 7-year-old granddaughter.
1: Yeah.
4: Who, when she hears her voice, she knows that's Dolly. It's probably the first voice that she learned to recognize on a record.
1: Brian Mansfield, thank you. You can follow Brian on all the social media. He's really great and has

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1: Our friend Damari, we're calling her. She has got a pretty good Dolly Parton story.
2: Hello.
1: Hey. What's up?
0: All right. So Big D actually doesn't know the whole gist of what happened about your run-in with Dolly and everything. Can you start kind of from the beginning and fill him in on what happened?
2: Absolutely. So my mom was working with a person named Judy Ogle, which some people know her name and some people don't, but it's Dolly Parton's lifelong best friend. And she found out that I was a singer and a songwriter, and she asked to listen to my music one day. And then a couple weeks later, I was sitting in my cubicle at work, and I got a picture of Dolly Parton holding my mom's cell phone. And I said, "What is that?" And my mom said, "That's Dolly listening to your original music."
1: Oh,
2: and she said,
1: wow,
2: that Judy had stopped a birthday party. And she said, "Hey, I want you to listen to Cheryl's daughter. She's a singer-songwriter." To me, that was like the feather in my cap for the rest of my life.
1: No
2: kidding.
1: Biggest
2: thing that's ever happened to me. I was ugly crying in my cubicle. And so I was like, my life is made. And just a few months later, I'm divorced, and my kids were with their dad.

0: had for Christmas, and I was really sad. So I was all alone, and Judy invited me to come over on Christmas morning. So I got dressed, and I went over, and a few minutes later, I hear Dolly's iconic giggle at the back door, and I freeze like, you know, a deer in the headlights, and I'm like, oh my gosh, it's Dolly. So Christmas morning, Dolly walks in with candy cane stripes, PJs, but of course, like her style. She has her nails done Christmas style. She's got cute little sparkling heels. She looks like a little Christmas beautiful elf. And I came into the room and she said, oh, is this the daughter that sings? I listen to your music and it's just so beautiful. She said, I really meant what I said. You have a gift and you need to keep going. You need to not quit. And so my mom said she couldn't help herself. And she said, you know, Dolly, Damari's always had a vision and a dream of singing a duet with you. And I froze because I was like, oh, no, like, what's she going to say?
1: Right.
0: And she looked at me and she said, well, all right, when are we going to get in the studio? And I about had a heart attack. And she really stuck to her word. And one day I was on with bill collectors and I saw my other line beeping in. So I answered it. And she said, well, hi, it's Dolly. And I was like, yeah, I recognized your voice. I just didn't know you had my cell phone number. And she said, well, I just listened to the first mix of our song. And what I can hardly tell who's you and who's me. We blend together so well. And I just love it. And I'm just really excited about this. And again, like, I was just floored at her, you know, humanity of being such a superstar, but feeling like Aunt Dolly. And then she followed up after that and asked if I wanted to do a photo shoot for the art cover, you know, the artwork for the cover. And so she invited me to her casa where she does all her work. And we did a full-on photo shoot. And she followed up afterward and sent me a note to say, this song meant so much to me and we sound, you know, so great together. I hope it touches many lives. And at the end, she signed, You'll Never Walk Alone, Love, Dolly. It is the highlight of my career and life.
2: No kidding.
1: So this actually, the song is out there. It's, if you look, You'll Never Walk Alone. And if you look, it's by Damari and Dolly. And it's out there. But it just shows the, like you said, the humanity and the heart of Dolly. She hears somebody, you know, wanting a little help. And she's like, I'll do it. Whatever it takes. There's a billion stories of Dolly like that.
2: Yeah, it's so great. All right, Damari, thank you. That's an unbelievable story.
0: Thank you. Thanks for sharing it. I really appreciate it. And I just feel like she's, you know, everybody's angel now in heaven. She was on earth, but now she's our angel in heaven.
2: Thanks, Damari. Good talking to you again. Love you. Bye-bye.
0: Love you guys. Bye.
3: See you.

0: Jason Aldean. That is Don't Tell On Me. And we are Big D and Bubba, 1-800-667-8686.
1: The passing of Dolly Parton leaves a hole that I don't know that you can really fill in country music.
0: You cannot fill. It's a Dolly-sized hole.
1: Yeah. You know, all the songs, I Will Always Love You and Jolene, Coat of Many Colors, 9 to 5, all the acting. You know, she's such a talented actress as well.
0: I don't think you could do a tribute show to Dolly Parton without playing this song, a song that was so big for her several times, also huge for Whitney Houston. It's I Will Always Love You as we remember Dolly Parton.

0: As the tributes continue to flow in around the world for Dolly, this was a pretty neat one from Buckingham Palace. They did a little Dolly, little 9 to 5 with their British, what is that, the like their, Royal Band or something like that?
1: Yeah, they use like whenever dignitaries show up to Buckingham Palace and all of that. So this is it. It's them standing outside.

0: you know what? A little girl from middle of nowhere, Tennessee, and impacting around the globe. That's the
1: crazy thing. And you know what? It was like a recurring theme yesterday. You know, what the world didn't lose was just a musician. What the world lost was a human who impacted so many in so many different ways. You know, we talked about the music, obviously. But, I mean, it wasn't just country. It was all genres. It was pop. It was rock. It was R&B. I mean,
0: Pitbull did a thing last

0: night.
1: What's that?
0: Pitbull. He did a thing last night for Dolly at his concert.
1: She was really, yeah. I mean, America and the world doesn't agree on a whole lot. But Dolly was one of them. Yeah. Dolly was one of those ones. And, like, that's what I was going to say. It was a recurring theme everywhere. It was like everybody was saying the world lost the one thing we all agreed on and different variations of that theme. But it is so true. And Dolly's impact is going to be felt for a long time. Did you see the funeral song?
0: No.
1: She said, obviously, I'm sure they're going to be playing I Will Always Love You. In 2015, she did an interview. She said, I'm sure they're going to do I Will Always Love You When I Die, like Whitney. She said, but I have another song that I recorded that I'm going to have played at my funeral. And it was If We Never Meet Again, which is an old country gospel hymn. And it says she said it's a song they played at her dad's funeral.
0: Mm-hmm.
1: And she said, I want that performed at mine as well.
0: Oh, wow.
1: So
0: it will be a private ceremony, just family, and not a public funeral at all for her.
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0: Man, I had to fight the urge to post pictures of us with Dolly and all that yesterday. You know, people, it's what we do. It's what we do. We all go, oh, look, here's me and Dolly. Here's me and whomever.
1: Yeah, yeah.
0: And yeah. I was
1: isn't that a weird thing that humans do that?
0: Well, it's our way of saying, hey, they touched me and they, yeah. You know, I don't know.

0: I might post something today. I don't know. I've got some great ones of you and I with her.
1: Oh, yeah?
0: Yeah, some really good ones.
1: I haven't seen them in a while, yeah.
0: Yeah. All right. Rascal Flatts, Big D, and Bubba.

0: Jay, Gary, Joe Don. It's Rascal Flatts and Life's a Highway with Big D and Bubba.
1: So the talk already is about making next month on the 25th Dolly Day and forever making it Dolly Day because it'll be September 25th. It'll be 925, 925.
0: Oh, 925.
1: Yeah, yeah.
0: Oh, wow. Yeah, but the weird thing is that she passed away on the 825. That's weird. She passed away on 825, and 925 is one of her biggest songs.
1: Yeah.
0: Wow.
1: So anyway, it's kind of like, you know,
0: numbers are wild.
1: May 4th, you know, Star Wars Day. I think it's going to be, I think 925 is going to be Dolly Day forever moving forward. Yeah, it is wild about the date thing.
0: Yeah.
1: And I will say this too, not to be.

0: morbid or anything, but man, Bubba called it the day before.
1: I hate that idea.
0: I know. You just
1: when I found out she canceled those shows, I had a gut feeling. I said, and we talked about it on the show. Said, hey, you know, everybody just. Dolly's canceled, and I said, I don't have a good feeling about it this time. I said, please pray for Dolly and her family.
0: I forgot about it. And then somebody texted it in yesterday about, didn't y'all say something about it?
1: No, we didn't bring it upon anything.
0: She'd gone through it. It was a lot.
1: She had a lot of stuff going on. Look, and let's just be honest. When someone loses a loved one, a spouse, odds are usually it's like 20-something percent of people will pass away shortly thereafter, where they say they died of a broken heart.
0: Yeah, he died in March of last year.
1: And so usually it's within the year or so that that it happens. And it's just, it's sad. You know, Dolly's heart was broken. She took care of Carl and stopped taking care of herself is one of the rumors that's been going on. I don't know. But she said it herself. She said, yeah, I wasn't really taking care of myself because I needed to make sure he was good.
0: Yeah, that is true. That is a thing. I know a lot of my grandparents did it. When one passed, the other passed really soon.
1: It's the notebook effect.
0: Yeah.
1: Let's do that. Let's go ahead and lobby for that. 9/25.
0: It's Dolly
1: September
0: Day.
1: 25th will be Dolly's Dolly Day from here forth.
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maybe not on a global level, but certainly locally renowned, Chris Young and Kane Brown, famous friends on Big Country 102.9. Rolling our way into the 10 o'clock hour. How you doing? It's Steve jumping in here for the next several hours, you and me, and great music. Got a bunch of it on the way. Tim McGraw, Morgan Wallen, Ella Langley down the line, Russell Dickerson now, and Worth Your Wild. 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
1: She gave us songs that made us laugh, cry, love, and remember. 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

0: Well, we're hoping the weather holds out. Tonight's the big night at the Emmett Charlevoix County Fair for the Travis Tritt Show. We made a couple of winners going to be heading off to the show, including a big gold circle upgrade winner. I'm going to be heading out there for a live broadcast from 5 to 7. Travis will take the stage at 8 o'clock tonight. And there's plenty of activities going on all day long out in Petoskey. 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

Looks like we're going to see some waves of scattered showers and storms today. Highs will be in the 70s to low 80s and southwest winds. Kind of strong at times, 10 to 20 miles an hour. Spotty showers expected to continue tonight. Lows in the 50s to mid 60s. And your Thursday has some lingering morning showers becoming partly cloudy, a little cooler with highs in the 60s and 70s. Right now, that great country music and a great big set. 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

0: So the weather's been turning a little bit cooler, especially in the evenings, and a football season gets started this week. All signs that summer's coming to an end. Now, officially, we've still got a little less than a month. September 22nd, I believe, is the first official day of fall. But 22% of people say the arrival of pumpkin spice flavors marks the end of summer for them. And I think some places have already been rolling those out. We knew it wouldn't last forever. Great country music. I've got more on the way with Chris Young next on Big Country 102.9.
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That one came from 2009 off his album, The Man I Want to Be. It was the first of five consecutive number one hits on the Billboard Hot Country Singles Chart. For Chris Young, Getting You Home, that Black Dress song here on Big Country 102.9. Well, don't forget to keep listening throughout the day. We'll have more opportunities for you to get registered to win tickets to see John Barry coming to the Aplex in Alpena. That'll be a December 11th show, part of his 30th anniversary tour. You can celebrate Christmas with John Barry. Your next opportunity to get registered coming up sometime this hour here on Big Country.

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Think as you drunk, it's Riley Green on Big Country 102.9, rolling through another great set of music into the 11 o'clock hour. Steve is my name, and I appreciate you letting me be a part of whatever you're doing today, working, playing, just kind of hanging out. Got great music for you. Jordan Davis, Ella Langley, and Hardy down the line. Right now, it's a Zac Brown Band, whatever it is. It's Big Country 102.9.

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0: singles you up. It's the best country on Big Country 102.9. Jordan Davis, Singles You Up. Heard, of course, Kenny and Dolly just before that, Islands in the Stream. And oh, we lost a true legend, an icon yesterday when Dolly passed away at the age of 80. We'll be remembering her and playing her music throughout the next couple of days for sure. A multifaceted, just super talented lady. And one with a great heart as well. Had a lot of charitable causes she got behind. She'll join her husband, Carl, who passed away in March of last year in their mausoleum. It's going to be a private small service, they say, at Woodlawn Memorial Park and Mausoleum in Nashville. And instead of flowers, if you'd like to do something in Dolly's memory, they're asking for donations to her Imagination Library, which is helped furnish books for so many kids for so many years now. We'll talk about some specials that'll be saluting Dolly coming up on TV and such in just a little bit. We'll get back to another great set of music as well. Hardy's next on Big Country 102.9.
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7: Number one for

Looks like we're going to have a couple of different waves of showers and thunderstorms as the day goes on. Highs will be mainly in the 70s and southwest winds kicking up at times 10 to 20 miles an hour. Spotty showers continuing tonight back down in the 50s and 60s. And Thursday, maybe some morning rain becoming partly cloudy as the day goes on. A little cooler with highs in the 60s and 70s. Right now, we got great country music and a great big set. Keep it rolling with Jason Aldean. 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

0: The old saying is all good things must come to an end, and we've still got about a month of summer left. Fall officially starts September 22nd, but some folks are saying that there are sure signs that summer is winding down and coming to an end. I mean, football starts this week at the high school and college level. The pros will get their season kicked off in just a couple of weeks. You've got cooler evenings. Heck, I had to put on a hoodie the other night. We started a fire out in the yard. And 22% of people say that the arrival of pumpkin spice flavors signal the official end of summer for them. And I think a couple of places have already rolled those out. So enjoy what we've got left, I suppose. Or have you already packed it in for summer? We'll take care of this. I got more great music on the way. Jelly Roll's next on Big Country 102.9.
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He was a guest host on Jimmy Kimmel's show last night, gave a heartfelt tribute to the late Dolly Parton, had a guest in Glenn Powell, who's got a new movie coming out, a country music-based movie called The Comeback King, and apparently it's going to have some nice cameos from people like, well, Jelly Roll, Miranda Lambert, and Brad Paisley. Be interested to see that. We're winding through another great set of music here on our Wednesday Together, the midweek special. It's John Party and Head Over Boots. It's Big Country 102.9.

0: Andy and Bubba. Well, tomorrow for Throwback Thursday, we continue to salute the life and legacy of the great Dolly Parton. Oh. Pulling out the record player. Got some good stuff.
1: Some good Dolly vinyl, man. Can't wait. Plus, we actually have some college football starting up tomorrow for week zero. I know, man. I can feel it. Get you ready for Thursday tomorrow with Big D and Bubba.
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0: He's got new music coming out in a little bit less than a month. An album called Leave a Light On is set to drop on September 25th. Max McNown right there. And A Better Me for You on Big Country 102.9 as we wander our way through a Wednesday together. Don't forget, busy week musically. If you want to catch some great live music, don't forget tomorrow night, the Brothers Osborne going to play the Interlochen Center for the Arts. 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More great music's on the way. What do you think? We fire up another big set. 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
11: Time for a news update. In Traverse City, the Grand Traverse Health Department has issued a level 4 no body contact advisory following a sewage main failure yesterday near South Airport Road. This failure resulted in raw sewage entering the Boardman River. This advisory applies to the entirety of the Boardman Lake starting at South Airport Road. It also covers the Boardman River downstream to East Grandview Parkway. Advisory will remain in effect at least until Thursday. In Charlevoix County, a wanted driver in custody after police say he fled a traffic stop Monday night in Petoskey. Officers attempted to pull over the vehicle around 9 p.m. the other night. The driver initially pulled into the Jets Pizza parking lot before accelerating out of there and heading south on U.S. 31. They pursued him towards Charlevoix County, where an officer successfully deployed spike strips that disabled the vehicle. The male driver ran from the vehicle while a female passenger was taken into custody. Later, deputies deployed a drone which helped locate the man. He was taken into custody without injury. Names have not been released yet. In Lansing, a Michigan constitutional amendment proposal has been denied a spot on the November ballot due to a lack of valid signatures. The Americans for Citizen Voting campaign submitted more than 700,000 signatures, but over a third of those were deemed invalid by the Board of State Canvassers. Non-citizen voting is already illegal under state and federal law, but supporters say this proposal would make penalties for violations more harsh in Michigan. They say there is still time for a potential court intervention before ballot language has to be finalized by the state September 4th. The 120th Emmett Charlevoix County Fair continues this week in Petoskey. Tonight it's Travis Tritt in concert, along with the opening act Lee Fasu of Indian River. The Tigers beat the Rays last night 4-1. They're wrapping up the series this afternoon at Comerica Park. I'm Mike Grisdale.
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0: and Bubba. Well, tomorrow for Throwback Thursday, we continue to salute the life and legacy of the great Dolly Parton. No. Pulling out the record player, got some good stuff.
1: Some good Dolly vinyl, man. Can't wait. Plus, we actually have some college football starting up tomorrow for week zero. I know, man. I can feel it. 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

Tickets are getting scarce, but there are still some available if you want to catch him live. He'll be playing in Mount Pleasant September 12th. Kane Brown and Woman helping us over into the 12 o'clock hour and a Wednesday edition of your Takeout Tunes with Tri-County Building Centers. On the way, we got music from Blake Shelton. We'll get another one on from Dolly here in just a bit. Well, your request, if there's something I can play for you, shoot a text to 877-244-1029. Keep things moving with James Otto on Big Country 1029.

0: The world is mourning the loss of the legendary singer, songwriter, and entertainer, Dolly Parton.
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0: From Jolene and Here You Come Again to I Will Always Love You and 9 to 5, her extraordinary songwriting and unmistakable voice made her a global superstar. A member of the Country Music Hall of Fame and Rock and Roll Hall of Fame, Dolly won 11 Grammys, sold more than 100 million records, and became a successful actress, businesswoman, and philanthropist. We remember Dolly Parton.

Big Country 102.9 with Blake Shelton and God's Country, the late, great Dolly Parton just before that. And Blake shared a tribute about Dolly the other day after her passing was announced. A pretty heartfelt tearjerker. He said, I can say with absolute certainty that we're all feeling the same heartbrokenness today. Said, I only got to spend any real time with Dolly when she was a guest on The Voice. I want everybody to know she was the exact person you think she is. It was like being with the funnest, most loving, most caring, and closest member of your family. Truly a loss for the entire world. We love you, Dolly, in the words of Blake Shelton.

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He's a ranch hand in a pinch, man. Hotter than the red on the cattle brand. Cause she's a gold digger with a quick trigger. A cast iron skillet swinging lid flipper. Now he's a double wide on the county line. Sipping on a six pack of Lone Star Light. She did him dirty, took him to the

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1: 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It's Cody Johnson on Big Country 102.9. 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

0: He'll be playing Pine Knob Friday night, rolling into Grand Rapids on Saturday with his pawn shop guitar tour. And he's been giving away a guitar at each stop on the tour. Tim McGraw, that would be cool. He'd go to the show, get a guitar from Tim, Where the Green Grass Grows. Wrapping up a great set of requested music. 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I got more to come with Nate Smith next on Big Country 102.9.
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The best country and another big set on Big Country 102.9. Luke Bryan, country, and she knows it as we roll it into the 1 o'clock hour. Steve here with you. Appreciate you letting me be a part of your day. Great music is what we share on.

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1: 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A voice that could only belong to one woman. Remembering the life, the music, and the magic of Dolly Parton.
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OD and One Man Band here on Big Country 102.9. Miss Dolly just before that with 9 to 5. And I mentioned earlier that there's going to be a couple of TV specials, and I'm sure more and more are going to be cropping up over the next couple of days and weeks. I think I saw one of the streamers was playing a bunch of her movies. But coming up tonight, Dolly Parton, an American icon, is going to air on CBS at 10 o'clock. It'll be Gail King and Tony Dukopol hosting the tribute. Features excerpts from times that she was on 60 Minutes and Dolly's other CBS interviews. They'll also have someone over at Dollywood. And then Dolly Parton, an American original, is going to air on Disney Plus. David Muir hosts the 2020 special, which actually aired last night on ABC. But if you missed it, it included Dolly's past interviews with Barbara Walters and Robin Roberts and tributes from a lot of big country stars as well. As we mourn one of the greats, one of the few universally loved celebrities that was out there, Dolly Parton, rest

0: in peace at the age of 80. 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Dan and Shay's next. 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

say so. Is there such a thing as a no rain dance? Because that's what I'm going to be doing for the rest of the afternoon. We've got big fun planned tonight at the Emmett-Charlevoix County Fair, the 120th edition. And I know they've got big fun planned throughout the day as well. Of course, main stage entertainment tonight is going to be Travis Tritt with a big country concert. And you can still come out and be a part of it. Again, fingers crossed that the weather isn't going to play much havoc with that. I'll be heading down to the fairgrounds, broadcast live from 5 to 7 tonight here with Big Country 102.9. Well,

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0: A lot of folks had a lot of fun with her at the Otsego County Fair this year. Ashley Cook, in your place on Big Country 102.9. Steve here, and this is one of those things that'll kind of skeeve you out if you're sitting at your desk in front of your keyboard and enjoying a little snacky poo. Microbiologists are saying that typing right after eating is more unhygienic than you might think, especially if you're using your hands to eat instead of utensils. They say the saliva from your fingers can end up on your keyboard. And then when it mixes with food residue, it can turn your keyboard into a bacteria cafeteria. Apparently, some forms of bacteria can survive on your keyboard surfaces for days. So you should be careful and you should clean it. That's the simple fix. Keep some hand sanitizer and wipes nearby. Clean your hands after eating. Give your keyboard an occasional wipe down as well to avoid that bacteria cafeteria, which to me sounds like it should be a Disney movie, you know, kind of like Inside Out, but all the characters would be the different germs that live on you after you touch your keyboard. Reminds me, I need to clean the studio keyboard here. More great music's on the way. Kojo's next on Big Country 102.9.
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Don't you

0: Brady and Bubba. Well, tomorrow for Throwback Thursday, we continue to salute the life and legacy of the great Dolly Parton. No. Pulling out the record player, got some good stuff.
1: Some good Dolly vinyl, man. Can't wait. Plus, we actually have some college football starting up tomorrow for week zero. I know, man. I can feel it. Get you ready for Thursday tomorrow with Big D and Bubba.
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0: Methinks I'm going to have to make a stop at the grocery store on the way home this evening, as Oreo has rolled out three new flavors this week, and a big guy like me just can't resist. One of those situations where you're supposed to try them all and vote for which one you like the best, and apparently it'll return next year. But the three that are out with a limited run now, I think they all sound great. Oreo banana pudding, Oreo deep fried, and Oreo chicken and waffles. I don't know which one I'm more excited to try. I'm sure I'm going to get a pack of each, and I'll report back which one I think is best. Coming up, more great country. This young lady turned 60 just a couple of weeks ago. We'll have Leanne Womack lined up next on Big Country 102.9.
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Rolling through another big set of country on Big Country 102.9 into the 2 o'clock hour with Dustin Lynch and Mackenzie Porter. Just thinking about you. Steve here with you, and our final and finest hour is loaded down with great music. On the way, the likes of Shania Twain, we'll hear from Coe Wetzel, and Miss Dolly on the way as well. And now it's Zach Top. It's South of Sanity. 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

0: She released a new album last month called Little Miss Twain, her seventh album in her career. Shania Twain and Man, I Feel Like a Woman here at Big Country 102.9. Steve riding along with you, and I feel lucky. My wife cooks for us just about every night around our house, and she's a good cook. But she cooks like there's a small battalion living in our home, so that means there's usually leftovers around. I love it because I usually scarf them up for lunch. But did you know there's 10% of families that say they never save leftovers from dinner? It just seems like such a waste to me. Now, maybe they're efficient in knowing how to cook for however many they got in the house, but no leftovers ever. I don't think that's the kind of life I could live. We'll take care of this. We'll do it quick. Get another great set of music rolling. 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

So the dream of instant riches is alive and well. A Powerball jackpot tonight worth $96 million to a single winner. A Mega Millions, nobody hit it last night. 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

Luke Combs and Rethink Some Things on Big Country 102.9. Well, I was just thinking the other day that I need to take my spare change either to the bank or the Coinstar or something and cash it in. I usually try to just keep the silver. I've got a couple of big cups full, though, so I've probably got a little bit of a windfall waiting there. I saw this stat this morning, and I don't exactly know how it can be true unless you've got drawers of them sitting around at the house, but they say the average American household has about 6 pounds.

0: Tons of pennies in it. Do you got that many pennies laying around your house? I know I don't. More great music's on the way. Got another big set with Darius Rucker to kick it off next on Big Country 102.9.
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Rumor has it he's going to be releasing new music in a couple of weeks on September 9th, a single called I Believe expected to drop. It'll be his first new music since 2023, Darius Rucker, and all right here at Big Country 102.9. Rolling into another great set of music, Russell Dickerson's coming up, Morgan Wallen's on the way. It's Justin Moore now. Time's ticking on Big Country 102.9.

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0: Abba. Well, tomorrow for Throwback Thursday, we continue to salute the life and legacy of the great Dolly Parton. Oh. Pulling out the record player, got some good stuff.
1: Some good Dolly vinyl, man. Can't wait. Plus, we actually have some college football starting up tomorrow for week zero. I know, man. I can feel it. Get you ready for Thursday tomorrow with Big D and Bubba.
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0: WrestleMania running wild, worth your wild. Wrapping up a great set of music with Mr. Dickerson here on Big Country 102.9. Just about wraps up my time in the studio today. Going to gather my belongings, get headed over to the fairgrounds, the Emmett Charlevoix County Fair. And I'll be hanging out for a live broadcast tonight, 5 to 7. We'll do that in advance of Travis Tritt's big show. That's coming up at 8 o'clock tonight. Hope to see a lot of you out there. Hope to see a lot of you back here tomorrow as well. That'll be the next time we get a chance to get together in this capacity. And until the next time we do get a chance to talk, just the one thing I like to ask of you, if you would, won't you please take care of one another out there. I do always watch out for that other guy, though, because he's probably not watching out for you. Until the next time, Steve saying so long for just a while here at Big Country 102.9.
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Stella Lefty, Boston on Big Country 102.9 with Greg Fletcher. Our celebration of life of country music sweetheart Dolly Parton will continue today. We're going to be sharing some of her best songs that she gave us throughout the years right here on Big Country 102.9. Here's Jason Aldean.

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0: Lainey Wilson, Heart Like a Truck on Big Country 102.9. Coming up here in just a little bit, we're going to be checking out a brand new song on the horizon featuring Nico Moon today. 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

The National Weather Service has issued a severe thunderstorm warning for the following Michigan counties: Sheboygan and Emmett, effective until 4:26 p.m. The National Weather Service in Gaylord has issued a severe thunderstorm warning for southern Sheboygan County in northern Michigan, southeastern Emmett County in northern Michigan, until 4:15 p.m. Eastern Daylight Time. At 3:25 p.m. Eastern Daylight Time, a severe thunderstorm was located near Wolverine, or 7 miles south of Indian River, moving east at 25 miles per hour. Hazard: 60 miles per hour wind gusts and quarter-size hail. Source: radar indicated. Impact: hail damage to vehicles is expected. Expect wind damage to roofs, siding, and trees. This severe thunderstorm will be near Indian River, Wolverine, and Burt Lake State Park around 3:30 p.m. Eastern Daylight Time. Afton around 3:35 p.m. Eastern Daylight Time. Kohler Township around 3:40 p.m. Eastern Daylight Time. Tower around 3:50 p.m. Eastern Daylight Time. Precautionary/preparedness actions. 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Torrential rainfall is occurring with this storm and may lead to flash flooding. Do not drive your vehicle through flooded roadways.

0: Jelly Roll, Heart of Stone on Big Country 102.9. CBS is airing an hour-long special at 10 o'clock tonight, by the way, if you want to catch it, paying tribute to Dolly Parton. ABC was also quick to air their own special edition of 2020, honoring Dolly last night. So you can catch that on Hulu today if you missed it. Just a heads up.
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Megan Maroney, 6 months later on Big Country 102.9. Later today, we're going to be checking in with our midday guy, Steve, broadcasting live just prior to the Travis Tritt Show at the Emmett Charlevoix County Fair. Looks like the chances of rain have diminished quite a bit by showtime. 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

0: Bubba. Well, tomorrow for Throwback Thursday, we continue to salute the life and legacy of the great Dolly Parton. Oh. Pulling out the record player, got some good stuff.
1: Some good Dolly vinyl, man. Can't wait. Plus, we actually have some college football starting up tomorrow for week zero. I know, man. I can feel it. Get you ready for Thursday tomorrow with Big D and Bubba.
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0: 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There's Bottle Rockets. Hey, you have a chance to help our furry friends. Menards is going to be donating to a local pet rescue. And you can purchase some dog supplies at your local Menards. They've got a great selection of those. And anything that you would like to donate, from food to toys, leashes, things that people could use to help take care of their family pet. And I'll have boxes by the exit to make it easy for you.
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0: 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He also co-produced the Zac Brown Band albums Jekyll and Hyde and Welcome Home, and co-wrote the song Back to Life for Rascal Flatts along with Kerry Barlow, Shay Mooney. He appeared on Colt Ford's album Every Chance I Get. Here's Nico Moon with Rich Man today on the Horizon.

Nico Moon today on the horizon. That's Rich Man on Big Country 102.9. You can vote for that one. 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
10: Time for a news update. In Traverse City, the Grand Traverse Health Department has issued a level 4 no body contact advisory following a sewage main failure yesterday near South Airport Road. This failure resulted in raw sewage entering the Boardman River. This advisory applies to the entirety of the Boardman Lake starting at South Airport Road. It also covers the Boardman River downstream to East Grandview Parkway. Advisory will remain in effect at least until Thursday. In Charlevoix County, a wanted driver in custody after police say he fled a traffic stop Monday night in Petoskey. Officers attempted to pull over the vehicle around 9 p.m. the other night. The driver initially pulled into the Jets Pizza parking lot before accelerating out of there and heading south on US 31. They pursued him towards Charlevoix County, where an officer successfully deployed spike strips that disabled the vehicle. The male driver ran from the vehicle while a female passenger was taken into custody. Later, deputies deployed a drone which helped locate the man. He was taken into custody without injury. Names have not been released yet. In Lansing, a Michigan constitutional amendment proposal has been denied a spot on the November ballot due to a lack of valid signatures. The Americans for Citizen Voting campaign submitted more than 700,000 signatures, but over a third of those were deemed invalid by the Board of State Canvassers. Non-citizen voting is already illegal under state and federal law, but supporters say this proposal would make penalties for violations more harsh in Michigan. They say there is still time for a potential court intervention before ballot language has to be finalized by the state September 4th. The 120th Emmett Charlevoix County Fair continues this week in Petoskey. Tonight it's Travis Tritt in concert, along with the opening act Lee Fasu of Indian River. The Tigers beat the Rays last night 4-1. They're wrapping up the series this afternoon at Comerica Park. I'm Mike Grisdale.
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0: ABBA. Well, tomorrow for Throwback Thursday, we continue to salute the life and legacy of the great Dolly Parton. Oh. Pulling out the record player, got some good stuff.
1: Some good Dolly vinyl, man. Can't wait. Plus, we actually have some college football starting up tomorrow for week zero. I know, man. I can feel it. 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

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Got your laughter at 20 after comic relief coming up here in just a few minutes. 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

0: Keith Urban, Long Hot Summer on Big Country 102.9 with Greg Fletcher. Well, nothing like a little gross news just before dinner time. They say if you snack while you're typing on your keyboard, that it's probably a lot dirtier than you think. Word is that the saliva can end up on your keyboard. When it mixes with that food residue, it can turn it into a, well, sort of a bacteria cafeteria. The fix is simple, though. Just keep your hand sanitizer or wet wipes handy. Just make sure to clean your hands after you eat.
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5: You want to funny it up a little?
6: I recently became a father. Thank you. Became a father for the fourth time. Never as much applause on that part. Really no applause, right? Because after the third kid, people stop congratulating you. Then they just treat you like you're Amish. Four, well, that's one way to live your life. Can you build us one of those wood fireplaces? Four kids. If you want to know what it's like to have a fourth, just imagine you're drowning, and then someone hands you a baby. The good news is we live in a two-bedroom apartment, so I thought it through. I haven't slept in 7 years. My wife had the baby at home. We had all our babies at home, just to make you feel uncomfortable. People don't want to hear about home birth. They're like, oh, you had your baby at home. Yeah, we were going to do that, but we wanted our baby to live.
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1: 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We're giving away tickets for John Barry at the Alpena Events Complex for his show December 11th. 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
9: This is Tom Bishop. Summer's here in Northern Michigan. The boats are launched, the campgrounds are filling up, and the roads are just begging to be driven. If you've been waiting for the right time to get into

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Ty Myers, Ends of the Earth on Big Country 102.9. Well, showers diminishing as we get further along tonight. Low around 60 for the show at the Emmett Charlevoix County Fairgrounds with the legend Travis Tritt. We're going to be checking in with our own Steve, midday guy here on Big Country, with what's going on there and getting ready for an awesome show. Tomorrow's forecast, there is a slight chance of showers, otherwise partly sunny with your high around 70. Here's Jason Aldean on Big Country 102.9.

0: Biggie and Bubba. Well, tomorrow for Throwback Thursday, we continue to salute the life and legacy of the great Dolly Parton. Oh. Pulling out the record player. Got some good stuff.
1: 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I can feel it. 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

0: Tucker Wetmore, who told you that? On Big Country 102.9. Coming up again on Friday, we're going to be saluting another first responder, somebody who's always going above and beyond. 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

0: Luke Combs, Fast Car on Big Country 102.9. Well, on the subject, AAA was talking about speeding today. Almost 80% of us admit to speeding. And quite a few say they don't think it's much of a big deal because nobody drives the speed limit. When they were asked what would cause them to slow down, most said to avoid getting a ticket. Quite a few also said to avoid being involved in a crash. And almost half said they'd slow down for bad weather.
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4: Time for a news update. In Traverse City, the Grand Traverse Health Department has issued a level 4 no body contact advisory following a sewage main failure yesterday near South Airport Road. This failure resulted in raw sewage entering the Boardman River. This advisory applies to the entirety of the Boardman Lake starting at South Airport Road. It also covers the Boardman River downstream to East Grandview Parkway. Advisory will remain in effect at least until Thursday. In Charlevoix County, a wanted driver in custody after police say he fled a traffic stop Monday night in Petoskey. Officers attempted to pull over the vehicle around 9 p.m. the other night. The driver initially pulled into the Jets Pizza parking lot before accelerating out of there and heading south on U.S. 31. They pursued him towards Charlevoix County, where an officer successfully deployed spike strips that disabled the vehicle. The male driver ran from the vehicle while a female passenger was taken into custody. Later, deputies deployed a drone which helped locate the man. He was taken into custody without injury. Names have not been released yet. In Lansing, a Michigan constitutional amendment proposal has been denied a spot on the November ballot due to a lack of valid signatures. The Americans for Citizen Voting campaign submitted more than 700,000 signatures, but over a third of those were deemed invalid by the Board of State Canvassers. Non-citizen voting is already illegal under state and federal law, but supporters say this proposal would make penalties for violations more harsh in Michigan. They say there is still time for a potential court intervention before ballot language has to be finalized by the state September 4th. The 120th Emmett Charlevoix County Fair continues this week in Petoskey. Tonight it's Travis Tritt in concert, along with the opening act Lee Fasu of Indian River. The Tigers beat the Rays last night 4-1. They're wrapping up the series this afternoon at Comerica Park. I'm Mike Grisdale.
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0: V and Bubba. Well, tomorrow for Throwback Thursday, we continue to salute the life and legacy of the great Dolly Parton. Oh. Pulling out the record player. Got some good stuff.
1: Some good Dolly vinyl, man. Can't wait. Plus, we actually have some college football starting up tomorrow for week zero. I know, man. I can feel it. Get you ready for Thursday tomorrow with Big D and Bubba.
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Phone, keys, wallet with Greg Fletcher with you for the ride home tonight. 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It's a Kring thing. And we're going to catch up with Steve.

Getting ready for the show tonight with Travis Tritt in Petoskey at the Emmett Charlevoix County Fair. And our celebration of life for the late Dolly Parton will continue tonight as well. Here's Sam Hunt on Big Country 102.9.

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0: Higby and Bubba. Well, tomorrow for Throwback Thursday, we continue to salute the life and legacy of the great Dolly Parton. No. Pulling out the record player, got some good stuff.
1: Some good Dolly vinyl, man. Can't wait. Plus, we actually have some college football starting up tomorrow for week zero. I know, man. I can feel it. Get you ready for Thursday tomorrow with Big D and Bubba.
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0: 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Keep listening to Score Your Tickets. Join us for the John Barry Show coming up. This is going to be at the Aplex in Alpena for this one, Friday, December 11th, 30th anniversary tour. Kind of a preview to some upcoming Christmas celebrations as well. So again, that'll be December 11th. And all you have to do is listen for us to give you the cue to text the word John at 877-244-1029 to win your way in.
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2: Hey, good evening. 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The 120th Emmett Charlevoix County Fair is up and running. And tonight, it's a Big Country night with Travis Tritt set to take the main stage. He's going to play about 8 o'clock tonight. But before that, we've got more entertainment. Lee Peso is going to be up on that stage giving us some great country music starting at about 6:30. I believe that's going to be an acoustic show. And you might as well come on down now. The sun is out. There's a nice breeze. The rides are up and running with the Skirbeck Carnival family rides, the games, and all the fair food is being served up as well. Come on down. Stake out your spot at the concert. If you haven't bought tickets yet, well, you can still do that right here on site. Now, if you did purchase your tickets, or maybe you want them from us, make sure you get down here in plenty of time, because it's going to be an incredible night here at the Emmett Charlevoix County Fair. Plenty of fair exhibits, plenty of fun to go all week long. But tonight, the Big Country night with Travis Tritt hitting the main stage. We'll be checking in for the next couple of hours. We're broadcasting live. If you make your way down to the fair, stop by and see us. We're right by the box office in front of the grandstands. 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

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MacArthur there with Hardy, Morgan Wallen, Eric Church, and Tim McGraw. 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

0: 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Yep, it's a Kring thing. 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Lee Faizu will kick off the music. 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

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Tickets are still up for grabs to see this guy, Jake Owen, coming up September 3rd in the Sioux at the Dreammakers Theater, Q Wade and Casino. 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Here's Barefoot Blue Jean Night from Jake on Big Country.

0: Toby Keith on Big Country 102.9. Little action on the stage tonight. The Emmett Charlevoix County Fairgrounds in Petoskey with Travis Tritt. Let's check in.
1: Hey, it's Steve back out at the Emmett Charlevoix County Fair and a Big Country night with a Big Country star taking the stage a little bit later on. Travis Tritt is going to be on the main stage tonight at 8 o'clock. Now, if you got your tickets already, good on you. If you haven't, you can still purchase them here at the box office right in front of the grandstand. We're set up right in front here as well, so stop by and say hi. And get ready for a great night of some country fun at the fair. Lee Faso's going to be opening things up. He's going to be up on stage with an acoustic performance starting at 6:30, so you still got time to get down here and get in on that action as well. And then the main stage of Travis Tritt coming up at 8 o'clock tonight. You still got plenty of time to get down here and get yourself some great fair food as well if you haven't had dinner yet. Maybe hit up a couple of the rides, play a couple of games. A lot of fun to be had here at the Emmett Charlevoix County Fair. And the remainder of the week, a lot of fun to be had as well. They've got rodeo night coming up. They've got some monster truck action coming up. You can get the link at our website for more information on everything that's going down at the fair. And what we hope to see out here tonight, I'm getting excited for this big show. And everybody that we've talked to here tonight, it feels the exact same way. They're ready to see Travis Tritt just throw down up on the main stage here tonight. Plenty of time, like I said, to get down here, get your tickets, and get in on the show. Emmett Charlevoix County Fair is where we're at, hanging out in Petoskey. It's a beautiful evening. Come join us with Big Country 102.9.
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Cole Swindell, She Had Me at Heads Carolina on Big Country 102.9 with Greg Fletcher. We're going to check in with Steve again here in just a little bit as we get ready for Travis Tritt to take the stage at the Emmett Charlevoix County Fair tonight. And we will continue our celebration of life of country music icon and sweetheart Dolly Parton. You know, Dolly had an awesome sense of humor, too. She once said, "I was the first woman to burn my bra. It took the fire department 4 days to put it out."

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1: She gave us songs that made us laugh, cry, love, and remember. A voice that could only belong to one woman. Remembering the life, the music, and the magic of Dolly Parton.
0: Like I say, you can know most things about me, but nobody's ever going to know everything.
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0: George Strait, Love Without End, Amen, on Big Country 102.9. 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Not bad.
1: Well, good evening once again from the Emmett Charlevoix County Fair. We're in Petoskey, and it is absolutely gorgeous. I was crossing my fingers all day that the weather was going to hold. We just checked the radar. We did a little digging, and it looks like it's going to be perfect for this show tonight and really for any of your fair fun. You can come on down. Lee Peso is going to start his performance now at 7 o'clock this evening. Travis Tripp then is going to take the stage at 8 o'clock. If you haven't got your tickets yet, don't worry. There are still some available. A lot of folks have already come in and kind of staked out their spots in the grandstand getting ready for tonight's fun. And a lot of them are bringing in their fair food. And there's so many great options. Great vendors, great rides, great food options, and, well, just fun. The 4-H kids having displays up everywhere. It's everything you'd expect at a great county fair. And the Emmett Charlevoix County Fair has really rolled it out in fine fashion for us this year. I want to remind you there's still plenty more fun to have at the fair as well. Tomorrow, rodeo night. Now, that event is sold out, but if you've got your tickets, don't forget. Come on down and be a part of the fun. You've got monster truck action coming up. Tons of fun. Come on down, be a part of it. We're going to be out here broadcasting live up until 7 o'clock. You can stop by our booth. We're right next to the box office, right under the grandstands. And, well, we're getting ready for a Big Country show with Travis Tripp and Big Country 102.9.
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0: Dee and Bubba. Well, tomorrow for Throwback Thursday, we continue to salute the life and legacy of the great Dolly Parton. Oh. Pulling out the record player. Got some good stuff.
1: Some good Dolly vinyl, man. 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I know, man. I can feel it. 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

He's a ranch hand in a pinch, man. 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

0: want my horseback. 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We're getting the music started tonight with Lee Faisu, and then, of course, the legend Travis Tritt at the Emmett Charlevoix County Fair in Petoskey. 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Friday, the monster truck's coming back to town. 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

Jason Aldean, she's country on Big Country 102.9. Remember, B-Dub's got a fun radio show for you Saturday night. 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I'm the

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0: D and Bubba. Well, tomorrow for Throwback Thursday, we continue to salute the life and legacy of the great Dolly Parton. Oh. Pulling out the record player, got some good stuff.
1: Some good Dolly vinyl, man. Can't wait. Plus, we actually have some college football starting up tomorrow for week zero. I know, man. I can feel it. 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

0: Zach Topp, South of Sanity on Big Country 102.9. Well, you spoke up and somebody was listening. I guess Burger King has announced they're rolling out new chicken nuggets. They announced that they've got some new ones on the way because the customers started complaining about the existing ones. And they said they agree. They got thousands of complaints about the nuggets being rubbery, dry, and disappointing. And they say that their team has reevaluated their process and the recipe, and they've got some changes coming.
1: Good evening one last time here from the Emmett Charlevoix County Fair. We are checking in one last time before we get live music up on the main stage, start up some musical action, and then the main stage entertainment tonight. Well, that's going to be Travis Tritt. You've still got time to get down here.

0: said, opening act just hitting the stage. And we'll have Travis up there at 8 o'clock. So come on out. Be a part of the fun. And don't forget the fair runs for the rest of the week as well. I got to get in here and catch some music. So that's going to do it for our live broadcast from the end of Charlevoix County Fair at Big Country 102.9.
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0: 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Well, tomorrow for Throwback Thursday, we continue to salute the life and legacy of the great Dolly Parton. 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
3: Alyssa says, even though he murders a lot of people, you can tell Freddy Krueger is a kind of a fun-loving guy. He goes by Freddy and not Fred or Frederick.
4: 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He's not too formal.
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4: 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Ryan says, getting out of bed should totally count as resistance training.
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4: 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And Grace says, my grandfather, by the way, this is brilliant. My grandfather spent many decades and his entire life savings unsuccessfully trying to develop and grow the world's first ham sandwich tree. That would have been genius.
3: That would have been. All right, get a good tweet. Tag us at Big D and Bubba.
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